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0: Good to have you along. It's 1-800-990-2448. On the way, Sasha is working on her info dump.
4: What are some things that in today's day and age are completely and totally socially acceptable, but looking back, even just like a decade ago, bad manners.
0: Wearing hats inside.
4: That's actually a really good one.
0: Yeah.
4: Good point. Yeah, so think about that. We'll go over some of those coming up.
0: Also, friends versus family. Which one would you trust more in, like, business? Maybe romance?
4: Oh, hey. Like, to be set up, not romance with family.
0: No. You don't want to do that.
4: No.
0: Yeah,
4: I'm barking up the wrong tree
0: rather
4: there.
0: Do with a friend.
4: Yeah. Hot take.
0: Yeah. Okie doke. 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
1: Sasha's info dump.
2: What are some things that were kind of uncouth a while ago, but now totally socially couth? Acceptable?
3: They're now couth.
2: Couth, yeah. Okay. We'll discuss coming up. Okay, it is here. Season 4 of Ted Lasso.
4: Football is life?
5: No, life is so much more than football.
4: Not as catchy, but true.
2: So it premieres today.
3: Yeah, I can't wait.
2: Yeah, Ted Lasso returns to Richmond to coach a second division women's football team over 10 weekly episodes. If you haven't gone down the Ted Lasso route yet, oh my gosh, it's such a feel-good show. I love it so much. It's from creator Bill Lawrence, who did the likes of Scrubs, Cougar Town, Shrinking, which is one of his newer haunts, Clone High. Bill Lawrence is just like so
3: good. This is
2: good.
3: His one hit then.
2: What? Scrubs? Are you kidding me?
3: It's been fine. I don't know.
2: I don't like your attitude. Shrinking is that fantastic new show with Harrison Ford.
3: It's critically acclaimed.
2: Stop it.
3: What? I'm agreeing with you. I'm saying this is his big hit.
2: You're being facetious about it, though, and I don't like it.
3: Okay.
2: So if you feel like it's been a hot minute. Mm-hmm. Since season 3 of Ted Lasso, you're absolutely right.
3: Yeah, I know. It's been a minute.
2: We've actually waited over 3 years.
3: Yeah, that's garbage.
2: For this new season. Because I think they did originally plan on just being done after 3 seasons.
3: Yeah.
2: And it was such a popular show, among other Bill Lawrence projects.
3: But because it was his only hit, he thought...
2: What is wrong with you? And you're going to argue with me about good TV shows?
3: I'm just saying, let's go back to, the hit show. That's all I'm saying. And they did. I'm agreeing with you. It's a hit. Wow.
2: No. Mm-mm. I'm remembering this, by the way.
3: Okay.
2: What are some things now that have now become socially acceptable, but they totally weren't a few years back? So some of the top answers, constantly being on your phone.
3: Oh,
2: right?
3: Yeah.
2: I think it's still somewhat rude, but there are certain situations where, I think we've eased up on the rules about sticking our nose in our phone the entire time. Betting and gambling. I mean, years ago, that was
3: exactly.
2: So...
3: That was a dirty word.
2: Oh, absolutely. Yeah. But now you cannot watch a sporting event on TV without getting inundated with ads about apps, right?
3: Fair.
2: Location sharing and Googling people.
3: Oh, yeah.
2: Yeah. I remember when I used to online date, I remember people would say, I Googled you. And I was like, that is so rude. But now I Google everybody.
3: You're constantly Googling people.
2: I mean, and I think it's an important part of researching people.
3: That's
2: right?
3: How you get satisfy yourself, hey?
2: Yeah, okay, yeah.
3: Got it.
2: Bringing a water bottle everywhere.
3: Yes, everywhere.
2: Yes, and everyone's doing it. The thing is like years ago, it kind of seemed rude. Like, what, you don't think I have water in my home?
3: Or you just came from the gym?
2: Yeah. I can't hydrate you in my own home. But yeah, we just have water bottles everywhere. And I do find this one really interesting, too. Something that has now become socially acceptable but wasn't a few years back is profanity. Like, I do find...
3: Yeah, there's some words that are now common words.
2: Oh, absolutely.
3: Yeah.
2: And it just sounds like we're totally just working it into our vernacular and we're all swearing up and down.
3: Yeah.
2: Well, we've all become sailors, really. We're still steering away from like the bad ones and you know which ones I'm talking
3: about. Well,
2: you're
3: not, but for the most part.
2: But those littler swears, if you will, are starting to...
3: You don't waste your time with the little stuff.
2: No, I get right to it.
3: Not on the golf course. You just go hard.
2: I go for the hard ones.
3: Yeah.
2: That's your info dump.
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9: Cloudy this evening with a 30% chance of showers and a risk of thunderstorms, low of 18. On Thursday, a few showers ending in the afternoon, then becoming cloudy with a 40% chance of showers, high of 24. And on Friday, a mix of sun and cloud, 40% chance of showers and a high of 26.

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1: If you just popped in, we're putting you to your moral compass test between your friends and the family. Who do you trust more to do a bunch of things? We're going to start off with relationships. Who do you trust more, your friends or your family, to set you up?
2: Yeah, and who do you think would be better at it? If I was to choose my family, which I wouldn't, I would pick my sister.
1: Mm. You'd pick your sister?
2: I think. I say that very unconfidently.
1: Yeah.
2: But no, friends, for sure. I would get friends to set me up before anybody else.
1: Which friend? Do you know? Like, is it one comes screaming at you?
2: I guess my friend Lloyd.
1: Yeah.
2: Because he did introduce me to Tyler.
1: Okay.
2: So he didn't really set us up.
1: No.
2: It just sort of happened that way. But
1: he was just hanging out.
2: He was just hanging out.
1: Yeah.
2: So I feel like, Lloyd could do
1: it. Was there a spark, like, right when, like, when you met him? Was there, like, fireworks?
2: But actually, Lloyd was trying to set Tyler up with somebody else.
1: Oh, wow.
2: And I just, like, swooped in there.
1: Did
2: and
1: you?
2: I said, not today, honey.
1: Wow.
2: Whoa. That is not what happened.
1: Yeah, your Grand Prairie came out, hey?
2: Well, one in Rome,
1: yeah.
2: Right? So
1: Truck stop Helen showed up.
2: This man is mine.
1: Yeah,
2: that's exactly what happened.
1: You're putting out your cigarette.
2: Give me a Ryan Coke.
1: Helen, are you on your break? Is it over?
2: With my hairnet, yeah.
1: Wow, that was good. No, that's romantic. That's a fun story.
2: Isn't it, though?
1: Yeah, it sure is. Nancy, same question. Family or friends you would trust to set you up?
3: I would go with my friend.
2: And why is
3: why?
2: That?
3: Mm-hmm. Because I don't hang out with my family at all.
1: You don't trust them, hey? Yeah.
3: I don't. No, I don't.
1: Yeah. No, I'm with you. I wouldn't trust my family at all. There's no way.
3: No, I don't trust my family at all. I've been backstabbed too many times by them.
1: That, you know what? Good riddance, I say.
2: And I think your friends will be more honest with you, too, right? About, like, what your expectations are.
3: Yes.
1: Mm-hmm. Do you think my family's going to sugarcoat it? There's no way.
2: Mine would.
3: Nope.
1: I just think my family's radar is bent.
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1: If you just popped in, we're asking you, who would you trust more, your friends and or your family, and the reasons we need to know why. And we're going to start off, and who would you trust more to set you up?
2: Yeah, and I mean, it's like, who would know you better between your family and friends? Who would be brutally honest with you? And who really knows what you want as far as a relationship goes?
1: Well, this is what I'll tell you what I want. And I'll just tell you.
2: Right.
1: So you don't have to guess.
2: Yeah. Oh, and also, who has access to better people,
1: I think.
2: Because I think that's part of the reason why I wouldn't choose my family.
1: Yeah, they have limited access.
2: They have very limited access.
1: Yeah.
2: Both my mom and dad live in, like, remote communities.
1: Well.
2: Who are they going to find?
1: Guess what? Maybe the shop owner.
2: Maybe.
1: From the general market.
2: Maybe.
1: Yeah.
2: And my sister.
1: The local handyman.
2: My sister lives in my hometown, so I already know everyone.
1: You know everybody there, hey?
2: Yeah, yeah, yeah. So like the
1: and they're already paired up.
2: They totally are.
1: Yeah.
2: Or I've already been down that road, so.
1: Well, you could go there and be a homewrecker.
2: Okay.
1: Yeah, you're right, though. Limited.
2: It's very limited.
1: Yeah.
2: So I think my friends would just have a bigger dating pool for me to choose from.
1: Yeah, that's fair.
2: Mm-hmm.
1: Lyle, what about you?
3: I'm not too sure. That's a good question.
1: Really? Either you have a tight family or you got lousy friends.
3: And a little bit of both, maybe.
2: Oh, a little bit of both? Okay. Yeah, yeah, yeah.
1: Yeah. I figure that. Yeah. All right. Okay, buddy. Well, listen, we appreciate you.
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7: Cloudy this evening with a 30% chance of showers and a risk of thunderstorms, low of 18. On Thursday, a few showers ending in the afternoon, then becoming cloudy with a 40% chance of showers, high of 24. And on Friday, a mix of sun and cloud, 40% chance of showers and a high of 26.

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4: Well, if you're looking for us, it's 1-800-990-2448 to get a hold of us. On the way to Case File, see what's going on in music today. This year will mark the 14th consecutive year she's done this. We'll tell you that. And she's making bank. And rumors are these two might be getting back together. Not Florida Georgia Line.
5: Okay, we've turned the page on that.
4: Somebody else. Also, what did we learn today? Friends versus family when it comes to trust and maybe setting you up in a romantic way with other people.
5: Mm-hmm.
4: I don't know about that. Who do you trust more, right?
5: Right, exactly. Who knows you the best and who actually is going to pick a good partner for you.
4: Top five things men should know. Danger, danger. Danger.
5: There's so many things danger. You guys should know, honestly.
4: Danger. Also, friends crashing a family vacation or maybe a romantic couple getaway.
5: Yeah, it's okay. I don't mind.
4: Yeah. Super weird. Okay, so that's...
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0: 2026 season of the NFL marks the 14th consecutive year that Carrie Underwood will be performing the Sunday Night Football anthem.
1: Yeah, yeah, yeah.
0: She says, this year's Open is one of my most favorites. They have shot everything right now. The full opening debut will be September 13th during the NFL kickoff game between the Dallas Cowboys and New York Giants. Reports suggest that Carrie earns approximately $1 million per opening episode.
1: Whoa.
0: So that's
1: good
0: what,
1: for her.
0: $18 million?
1: Yeah.
0: Right?
1: Right there.
0: 18
1: big
0: ones.
1: Not bad.
0: Now, listen, she works hard doing that.
1: Yep.
0: And keeping herself in shape and everything else, but still, $18 million and she doesn't have to leave home.
1: I know, it's not bad.
0: Those are your case files.
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7: Cloudy this evening with a 30% chance of showers and a risk of thunderstorms, low of 18. On Thursday, a few showers ending in the afternoon, then becoming cloudy with a 40% chance of showers, high of 24. And on Friday, a mix of sun and cloud, 40% chance of showers and a high of 26.

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1: So, what did we learn today?
0: Well, if you just popped in, we learned that I guess it's okay to take friends on vacation and let them stay with you inside your hotel room. I guess that's okay.
2: It doesn't happen every time. You'll be fine.
0: No, I'm not doing it. No.
2: I can't imagine why. You have lots of really good friends.
0: Yeah.
2: Your wife is a very understanding, lovely woman.
0: Sure is.
2: I'm sure she'd be okay with it once in a while.
0: Hey, honey, is it okay if Paul the Pilot, Brad the Fuzz, Carlotte Colin, Clay the Insider, and Richard Good for the Economy can hang?
2: She'd be like, what are you doing? Just one of them. Doesn't have to be the whole gang.
0: Sweetie, can you just pick one? No.
2: Just one special friend?
0: No.
2: To stay in our room?
0: No, it's no.
2: Oh, boy.
0: No. We also heard that, what would you pick over friends and versus family as far as who do you trust more? Couple of topics like, let's say setting you up, for instance.
2: Yes, because you want to pick someone out of your friends and family that would know you the best, but also know what you like the best.
0: Yeah, and things men should know how to do. There's a top 100 list.
2: As there should be.
0: We don't have the time.
2: No, we just don't have the time. We do not have the energy.
0: but we went through that, and I think the number one thing so far that women were saying, the number one thing men should know how to do is make women happy.
2: It's not hard.
0: Oh, okay.
2: It's not hard.
0: Really?
2: Come on.
0: It's not hard. Oh, my gosh. And the last word goes to friends and family. And we're talking about Christine. And she says, oh, yes, I trust my family with everything. And we said, yeah, what about going into business? And she said, sure. I said, okay, well, with who?
3: Totally my sister.
2: Oh, really? Okay. Do you have any business ideas?
3: Absolutely. Well, they used to own a moving company, so I would probably go into business with her with that.
2: Okay.
3: Her and her husband have worked together for like 40 years.
0: Oh, no.
3: Yeah, we're that family.
0: Oh, no. And a moving company.
3: Buddies.
0: As soon as Christine, you said that, I got a twitch in my back.
3: No, we move with love.
0: Oh, I know. I would be the laziest of the family. I would be called what you call a silent partner. You got that right.
2: Oh, I know.
0: Yeah, you got that right. Your show MVP is next.
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1: So, what did we learn today?
0: We learned that between friends and family, we trust friends over family to do a whole bunch of things like business, relationships.
2: Yeah, particularly setting you up with someone. I think we just feel like friends not necessarily know us better, but just on that level of knowing who would suit us better.
0: Yeah.
2: You know what I mean?
0: Speaking of friends, we also found out today that inviting a friend to join you on vacation, like a couple getaway, and to have that one friend stay with you inside your own hotel room is fine.
2: It's fine. It's fine to do once in a while. I'm not saying that that is like what I do every single weekend of my life.
0: That's what Sasha's doing this weekend with her and her partner and her partner's buddy. Matt's going to be hanging out in the hotel
2: but
0: room
2: like,
0: with them.
2: In a pinch, it's okay. We'll make it work.
0: Mm-hmm. And things men should know. Our show MVP goes to Nancy because this is what she thinks every man should know.
3: How to make your spouse happy.
2: Okay. Well, I see. No, no.
0: Easy now, Nance. Like that. It's like asking me how long how long is a piece of string? Like that's like what's at the end of the universe? Like I don't know these answers. I don't.
2: You have a hard time with how to make your wife happy?
0: Well, I not her specifically, but I think in general terms.
2: Okay.
0: Does that make sense?
2: No.
0: Good. This is our show MVP.
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8: Cloudy this evening with a 30% chance of showers and a risk of thunderstorms, low of 18. On Thursday, a few showers ending in the afternoon, then becoming cloudy with a 40% chance of showers, high of 24. And on Friday, a mix of sun and cloud, 40% chance of showers and a high of 26.

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0: Yes, indeedy. 1-800-990-2448 is how you get a hold of us. The good stuff, a great feeling story about a complete stranger pouring thousands of dollars into a piano and giving it to a kid.
4: Oh, that is so nice.
0: There you go.
4: Nice.
0: We'll give you the full details on that. Also, friends crashing a family vacation, or a friend crashing a family vacation from the pages of Reddit. Woman's getting upset because her husband inadvertently invited one of his buddies to join the family vacation. And the friend's saying, sure, I'll go. I just did that in passing. And then Sasha's like, what's wrong with that?
4: Yeah, I do that all the time.
0: Yeah, but you put a twist on this. You put a twist on it,
4: mm-hmm.
0: And we'll tell you what the twist is coming up.
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1: Yeah, man, that's the good stuff.
0: This is where we celebrate amazing things that complete strangers are doing. We call this the good stuff. When an unused keyboard was pulled out of a basement, nine-year-old Jude Coffey touched the keys for the very first time. After that, a rare talent was immediately unleashed. Jude, who's autistic, was playing complex music entirely by ear. This
2: wow.
0: is wild. That's when local piano tuner, I didn't think there were piano tuners, like professional ones.
2: And is I guess all they do?
0: I guess so. I don't know. I guess there's
2: quite the gig.
0: Yeah. So local piano tuner Bill Magnuson saw a news story about young Jude. So he went to actually go see Jude perform at a school talent show. And Bill was blown away.
3: It's beyond special. He's Mozart level. It's coming from somewhere beyond.
0: Yeah, somewhere beyond. He was so blown away that he wanted to make sure that Jude's gift wasn't limited to the family's financial situation. So using money from his own family inheritance, Bill bought a $15,000 grand piano.
2: Whoa, whoa, whoa.
0: Had it delivered straight to Jude's home. Completely out of the blue. Ding dong. Hey, I got it.
2: Oh, my gosh.
0: Hi. Yeah, we're here to unload the piano. Where do you want it? What is going on here?
2: That's fantastic.
0: This is wild. For Jude's father, though, this is an over-the-top gesture. It's just really, really hard to believe.
4: Somebody to just love your son like that by making sure that his future is secured. We are super thankful.
0: Yeah.
1: Yeah, man, that's the good stuff.
0: Bill also threw in a lifetime tuning services.
2: Oh, good. Awesome.
0: Professional lessons as well. Today, Jude is 14. He's now touring.
2: He's touring.
0: He's on tour.
2: No way.
0: He has his own album. All thanks to a stranger who stepped up to change his life. Forever.
2: Oh, I love that.
0: That is crazy. I saw it on the TV, I did. And I went out and I spent $15,000 on a grand piano.
2: Wow.
0: On a family that I don't even know and I've never met.
2: That's amazing.
0: That is incredible. Well, listen, if you have some good stuff, let's celebrate it. You can contact us through our website.
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8: Cloudy this evening with a 30% chance of showers and a risk of thunderstorms, low of 18. On Thursday, a few showers ending in the afternoon, then becoming cloudy with a 40% chance of showers, high of 24. And on Friday, a mix of sun and cloud, 40% chance of showers and a high of 26.

0: today's best country, Country 93. Saw this on Reddit. A woman's mad at her husband for inviting one of his buddies last minute on a family vacation. She's like, what is he doing? I shared this with Sasha. Just talking, just out loud. Yeah.
1: Just chatting.
0: You're like, oh my gosh, what's wrong with that? I'm like, what?
1: It happens all the time in my household. All the time.
0: You're headed this weekend. And it's you and your partner, Tyler. Mm-hmm. And then you invited a friend.
1: Yep.
0: To stay with you guys in your hotel room.
1: Correct, yes. And this isn't the first time that this has happened.
0: Yeah.
1: There, years and years ago, Tyler and I went to Vegas.
0: Yeah.
1: And we went with another couple.
0: Yeah.
1: And then our friend Matt, the same one that's coming with us this weekend, he was like, can I come to Vegas? Heck yeah, man. Get on a plane, let's go. And he came and he stayed in our hotel room and everything.
0: No.
1: So that's how I found out that Matt is quite the snorer.
0: Yeah.
1: So yeah, I mean, we've made it work.
0: Good night, honey. Oh, good night, sweetie. You should say good night to Matt. Don't make it weird. Just say good night to Matt. Oh.
1: Good night, Matt.
0: Good night, Matt. Okay, good night. Good night, guys.
1: I had a lot of fun with you guys today.
0: Good night, guys. Can I keep a light on? Okay.
1: Shotgun showering first tomorrow.
0: Okay.
1: Good night.
0: All right. So this is what I mean. I just feel weird about the whole thing.
1: It's not like, I don't think it's
0: not
1: that
0: dirty. I get
1: no,
0: it.
1: No. And that's the thing is, I don't think it's that big of a deal. In a pinch, wouldn't you?
0: This is not a pinch.
1: No, I know.
0: This is not like there's disasters around
1: but
0: us.
1: But in like a last minute sort of situation, like I don't have to be alone with Tyler all the time. Like if there's somebody else in the room, it's not a big deal.
0: Which would really help.
1: I would love a buffer if I'm honest.
0: Cheryl, you like this idea?
2: Yeah, not a fan. Yeah. Friends are great, but you know, when you go on your vacation, you just want to be you, right? So, and sometimes friends want to be them.
0: Yeah.
2: So,
0: hey, you want to hear?
2: Don't want to break those ties.
0: You want to hear something, Christine? You want to hear something fun?
2: What?
0: So Sasha's going away on the weekend with her partner, and they're bringing along a friend with them.
2: Oh, sweetheart, I feel bad for you, but just wine, lots of wine.
0: And guess what?
1: Always.
0: It gets better. He's staying in the same room.
1: Maybe.
2: Oh no.
1: Maybe we're trying to figure it out. Hey, you know what?
2: To each their own. If you're into that kind of thing, go for it.
1: I'm into saving money. That's what I'm into.
2: All right.
0: I can't.
2: Maybe if it's like a bedroom and he can sleep in the living room.
1: Yeah,
2: perhaps.
1: Or the bathtub. We'll make it work.
2: The bathtub?
0: Absolutely not. Like, really?
2: Not.
0: This is not going to happen.
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5: Cloudy this evening with a 30% chance of showers and a risk of thunderstorms, low of 18. On Thursday, a few showers ending in the afternoon, then becoming cloudy with a 40% chance of showers, high of 24. And on Friday, a mix of sun and cloud, 40% chance of showers and a high of 26.

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5: Cloudy this evening with a 30% chance of showers and a risk of thunderstorms, low of 18. On Thursday, a few showers ending in the afternoon, then becoming cloudy with a 40% chance of showers, high of 24. And on Friday, a mix of sun and cloud, 40% chance of showers and a high of 26.

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5: Cloudy this evening with a 30% chance of showers and a risk of thunderstorms, low of 18. On Thursday, a few showers ending in the afternoon, then becoming cloudy with a 40% chance of showers, high of 24. And on Friday, a mix of sun and cloud, 40% chance of showers and a high of 26.

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7: Cloudy right now with the temperature hovering around 18. A few showers coming up this morning, then ending in the afternoon with a 40% chance of showers after that. A risk of thunderstorms in the morning and afternoon with a high of 24. On Friday, a mix of sun and cloud, 40% chance of showers, high of 26. And on Saturday, cloudy with a 60% chance of showers and a high of 24.

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6: Cloudy right now with the temperature hovering around 18. A few showers coming up this morning, then ending in the afternoon with a 40% chance of showers after that. A risk of thunderstorms in the morning and afternoon with a high of 24. On Friday, a mix of sun and cloud, 40% chance of showers, high of 26. And on Saturday, cloudy with a 60% chance of showers and a high of 24.

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3: Cloudy right now with the temperature hovering around 18. A few showers coming up this morning, then ending in the afternoon with a 40% chance of showers after that. A risk of thunderstorms in the morning and afternoon with a high of 24. On Friday, a mix of sun and cloud, 40% chance of showers, high of 26. And on Saturday, cloudy with a 60% chance of showers and a high of 24.

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8: Cloudy right now with the temperature hovering around 18. A few showers coming up this morning, then ending in the afternoon with a 40% chance of showers after that. A risk of thunderstorms in the morning and afternoon with a high of 24. On Friday, a mix of sun and cloud, 40% chance of showers, high of 26. And on Saturday, cloudy with a 60% chance of showers and a high of 24.

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2: Cloudy right now with the temperature hovering around 18. A few showers coming up this morning, then ending in the afternoon with a 40% chance of showers after that. A risk of thunderstorms in the morning and afternoon with a high of 24. On Friday, a mix of sun and cloud, 40% chance of showers, high of 26. And on Saturday, cloudy with a 60% chance of showers and a high of 24.

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6: Cloudy right now with the temperature hovering around 18. A few showers coming up this morning, then ending in the afternoon with a 40% chance of showers after that. A risk of thunderstorms in the morning and afternoon with a high of 24. On Friday, a mix of sun and cloud, 40% chance of showers, high of 26. And on Saturday, cloudy with a 60% chance of showers and a high of 24.

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1: Cloudy right now with the temperature hovering around 18. A few showers coming up this morning, then ending in the afternoon with a 40% chance of showers after that. A risk of thunderstorms in the morning and afternoon with a high of 24. On Friday, a mix of sun and cloud, 40% chance of showers, high of 26. And on Saturday, cloudy with a 60% chance of showers and a high of 24.

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8: Cloudy right now with the temperature hovering around 18. A few showers coming up this morning, then ending in the afternoon with a 40% chance of showers after that. A risk of thunderstorms in the morning and afternoon with a high of 24. On Friday, a mix of sun and cloud, 40% chance of showers, high of 26. And on Saturday, cloudy with a 60% chance of showers and a high of 24.

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6: Cloudy right now with the temperature hovering around 18. A few showers coming up this morning, then ending in the afternoon with a 40% chance of showers after that. A risk of thunderstorms in the morning and afternoon with a high of 24. On Friday, a mix of sun and cloud, 40% chance of showers, high of 26. And on Saturday, cloudy with a 60% chance of showers and a high of 24.

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7: Cloudy right now with the temperature hovering around 18. A few showers coming up this morning, then ending in the afternoon with a 40% chance of showers after that. A risk of thunderstorms in the morning and afternoon with a high of 24. On Friday, a mix of sun and cloud, 40% chance of showers, high of 26. And on Saturday, cloudy with a 60% chance of showers and a high of 24.

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Josh Ross on today's Best Country, Country 93, and it's 5:07. Good morning. I'm Julia. Sean is off as usual. It's not as usual, it's just for this week. He'll be back on Monday. Yeah, Monday. Apparently, the new wellness drink could be a healthy, non-alcoholic beer. That's what an article is saying. Functional beer is what they call it. So, and by the way, tomorrow's National Beer Day, so if you want one of these, you can have one. But they say it's a beer that's either non-alcoholic or has very low alcohol levels. And it's also fortified with good vitamins and supplements. So kind of like kombucha, but beer? I'm not sure. They think they'll put electrolytes and probiotics and all that kind of stuff in there. There's a lot of drinks that are popping up right now that are similar, like healthy kind of drinks that give you a feel-good buzz, they say, without the booze. So this would just be like a beer version of that. I don't know that anyone's going to want that. Like, a lot of people are drinking less these days, they say. A lot of people. Drinking isn't as needed as it was before, I guess. I don't know. It's not as essential to having a night out like it seemed to used to be. But non-alcoholic beer isn't usually what people go for. One, it's expensive. Two, doesn't taste that great. And three, it's a lot of calories for not having any of the benefits of it. Now, of course, functional beer would, but people would usually pick, like, you know, a water or a Diet Coke over a non-alcoholic beer. Unless you feel like you want to fit in socially, and that's why you're drinking it. But because it's getting cooler to not drink beer, I don't think you need to do that. Beer doesn't taste that great. Like, it's not that great. I don't mind a beer from time to time, but I'm not drinking it because I'm like, love that flavor. I mean, no. I don't need this weird fortified special beer. Thank you very much.

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It's 5:13. We got showers off and on today. Risk of a thunderstorm, but it's going to be hot and muggy again. 24, feeling like 32. 19 now.

0: the pilot, Tim Hicks, on Country 93. Tim Hicks coming to town for the Sauble Beach Party, which is happening on Labor Day weekend, 4th through the 6th at Sauble Speedway. And Chris Young is going to be there as well, along with Bradley Hale and Jeff Caddo. Wow. What a great show. 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

0: High Valley and Young Forever on Country 93. It is Wiggle Your Toes Day today. And if you are like me, your toes are free. They're out experiencing the world because it's summertime. Summertime means socks don't even exist. They're not even in my peripheral vision. So if your feet are out, take a look at them because an expert on feet analysis has some information. First of all, if you've got a second toe that's larger than all the others, just a freak second large toe, you're not a freak. That's great. You're dependable, conservative, and you keep your emotions in check. You'd do well in the fields of medicine, banking, and science. There you go. If you have a big third toe, what does that mean? A big third toe, like it's the biggest one? I don't think anyone has the third toe, the biggest one. Anyway, you're hot-headed, unpredictable, and a temper that can go off at any time. Sure, because you've got a weird, freakish third toe. Doesn't sound right. Again, if this is you, I apologize. But I don't think anyone... Okay, anyway, I got to stop. I mean, my toes just go like in a diagonal, like the big toe and down. You know what I mean? So this is all news to me. A big baby toe. There's no way someone's baby toe is bigger than the rest of their toes. It must just mean a large toe. Does it? Like your baby toe is larger compared to the rest of your toes? I should have done more research. This is throwing me off. Anyway, if you have a really big baby toe, apparently, just one. You're an eternal kid, always joyful and easygoing. Okay. Now, if you look at your toes and they're long, they're kind of like fingers for toes, you are a thinker of the world. You could be like authors and philosophers, and great world leaders have long toes. I don't know who analyzed this and checked out everybody's toes, but those are facts, apparently. If your toes are little, you got tiny little toes, you're timid, you can push it, but don't push it too far. Finally, if you have webbed toes, you're a frog. No, if you have webbed toes, apparently you're the life of the party and you make great salesmen and entertainers. Now I want to see everybody's toes. I need to analyze these. This is throwing me right off. I didn't know that there was so much variety in the toe world. You know what I mean? So anyway, wiggle those toes. Wiggle your toes days. Let them be free. Even though it's going to be rainy, let them enjoy the warm weather.
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3: The closure of a beef packing plant in America is going to have a ripple effect here in Ontario. JBS USA announced it's closing its beef packing plant in Pennsylvania, which leaves about 2,300 weekly marketings from Ontario looking for a new home. Not a lot in Ontario, which is currently dominated by the Cargill plant in Guelph. Norwich Packers and Ontario Halal Meat Packers in Milton are possibilities for small volumes. Beef Farmers of Ontario President Jason Leblon, he says that the scheduled closure is, quote, concerning for Ontario's beef sector, but the organization will continue working to understand the impacts and advocate for solutions to maintain a strong market across competitive pricing. And that's your Food and Ag Report. I'm Phil DeLand.
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It's 5:48, and it is going to be a soggy day. Showers with the risk of a thunderstorm today, getting up to 24, feeling like 32 with the Humidex. 19 to start, Country 93.

0: Today's Best Country, Country 93 with Tenille Townes, and Sunshine's Free. It's 5:51. Hello, I am Julia. So many great concerts coming our way in the next little while. And if you haven't grabbed your tickets yet, I don't know what you're waiting for. But Dean Brody and the Reclaws coming to Owen Sound, which is going to be an amazing show. They're going to be co-headlining a concert on November 22nd right here in Owen Sound at the Bayshore Community Center. It's going to be amazing. Can't wait. Going to definitely check it out. Tickets and info at tickets.attackhockey.com. Again, Dean Brody and the Reclaws coming to town November 22nd for the Hometown Heroes co-headlining tour. And yeah, it's going to be great. There's so many great concerts coming our way, and I feel happy that we get to live in a place that we have so many within reach too. 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
3: Good morning. It's 6 o'clock. I'm Matt Hermes. A swimming advisory for Kelso Beach at Nawash Park in Owen Sounds being lifted. Grey Bruce Public Health says samples taken this week show the water is back within Ministry of Health guidelines for safe swimming. The beach was posted as unsafe last Friday after routine testing showed high bacterial levels. Bruce Power supplier partners have made another donation to the Saugeen First Nation Amphitheater Project. Spencer Byers reports.
4: A donation of just under $400,000 from the Saugeen Ojibwe Nation Community Development Fund will help Saugeen First Nation with Phase 2 of its amphitheater project. In 2025, Kinetrix donated $500,000 through the fund, supporting the ongoing restoration of one of the largest dry stone projects in North America. Phase 2 will see the completion of work on green spaces, the parking lot, an enhanced stone oven space, gardens, plantings, and signage. Saugeen First Nation is also planning on a wedding pavilion and electrical lighting across the site and continues to raise funds to support these additions. Spencer Byers reporting.
3: A driver who fell asleep at the wheel in a Port Elgin parking lot is facing an impaired charge. Saugeen Shores police say they responded to a report Sunday about a driver parked behind an establishment in Port Elgin who was asleep with the vehicle running, foot on the gas pedal. Police did not provide any information about which business this alleged incident occurred at. Officers arrived on scene and found a 33-year-old Cambridge man fast asleep in the driver's seat. He was arrested and charged with impaired operation. And Prime Minister Mark Carney says Canada has been involved from the start in a case at NATO's military headquarters in Belgium that resulted in espionage charges against a Canadian intern.
5: Look, it's an active investigation, so I'm limited in what I can say. The only thing I would add cryptically is that the Canadian officials have been involved from the start. Draw your own conclusions.
3: Last month, a Canadian woman who was an intern at NATO's military headquarters was arrested on spying charges. Authorities allege she was working on behalf of another country and a member of a criminal organization. That's a look at the news. Now on to sports.
6: 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Ernie Clement's home run in the 10th led the Blue Jays to victory, taking 2 of 3 against the Astros. They play a makeup game at Wrigley this afternoon, but won't have to face Kevin Gausman. He'll make his Cubs debut tomorrow. Cubs are coming off a sweep of the Dodgers. Red Sox beat the White Sox for their 7th win in a row. The wild card leading Yankees lost to the Cardinals, but Aaron Judge says he will return this season. Texas won and Cleveland lost, so those two are tied for the final playoff spot in the AL. Seattle beat Detroit. Benches cleared in that one after 5 players were hit by pitches. Division leaders, the Rays, Braves, and Brewers all won. Newmarket's Mitch Brant's first win kept Arizona ahead of San Diego in the NL wildcard. Leila Fernandez is the last Canadian remaining at the National Bank Open. At the Gretzky Halenka Cup, Canada plays Finland in the semis tomorrow. And 7 games into the season, the Argos finally get their home opener tonight against Calgary. Now, here's your local sports.
3: Thank you, RJ. The Owen Sound Bay Sox host Caledon Cardinals in Game 1 of their playoff series tonight. It's underway at 8:30 at Tom Williams Park. 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
3: A few showers ending early this afternoon, possibly a thunderstorm, then cloudy with a chance of more rain. A high of 24 today. Tonight cloudy, slight chance of rain or thunder showers and a low of 17. And cloudy tomorrow, chance of showers or a thunderstorm, a high of 26. Right now it's 19 in Owen Sounds River District. I'm Matt Hermes for all of your latest local stories on demand. 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

0: Welcome to Georgia Line, Jason Derulo and Luke Bryan. This is how we roll on Country 93.611. Good morning. I'm Julia. A lot of people communicate via body language, but we have some myths that we kind of believe. This one's interesting. 93% of communication, they say, is nonverbal. That doesn't mean that it's completely by gestures, but it means 55% is body language, 38% is tone. And just 7% of your communication is words, according to a study that was done back in the 60s. This is an example of it. If someone says, I'm fine, but they sound irritated and they look tense, you're more likely to believe the body language and the tone over the words themselves. They work together to make a better meaning. Unless you're just clueless. And then you hear, I'm fine, and you say, okay, great. That person is not fine. Next is closed body language. That means that you're closed off, they say. You know, we've all heard, if you cross your arms, it looks like you hate the world and you shouldn't be doing that and you're not interested. But it's not like an automatic guarantee that that's the case. A lot of people cross their arms for lots of reasons. Maybe they're cold, or maybe it's more comfortable the way that you are positioned to cross your arms, or maybe it's just a habit that you do in certain situations. So it doesn't mean that you necessarily mean that you're defensive or resistant or whatever. Sean crosses his arms all the time. I feel like it does apply to him. No, I don't know. He doesn't mean a lot of the stuff that comes across. I feel like I'm his life coach sometimes. So, Sean, if you're listening right now, and cross your arms, they're probably crossed right now. Avoiding eye contact means someone is lying. That is especially misleading because, some liars, Freudian slip, may avoid eye contact. But a lot of people maintain eye contact just so that they can look more trustworthy. Plus, there's some people, like people who are on the spectrum, that have a lot of difficulty making eye contact, and it doesn't mean that they're lying. It's just the way it is. So eye contact shouldn't really be a factor. We'll get to more of these body language myths coming up before 7.
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foggy day ahead. We've got showers off and on. Risk of a thunderstorm as well as we get up to 24. It's going to feel like 32, though. So nice and moist and muggy. 19 is what we're at now. Country 93.

0: Alan Jackson on Country 93, 623. Good morning. I'm Julia. We are just about an hour away from our birthdays and anniversaries. And if you know someone celebrating, why not give them a shout out? It's free. Everyone loves free, especially me. So if you have someone you want to say happy birthday to, maybe it's yourself. We love self announcements about your own birthday, because somebody needs to be your own champion, right? And I'm totally cool with that. 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As I said, that's coming up later on, about an hour, around 7:20 this morning.
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3: Good morning. It's 6:30. I'm Matt Hermes. A swimming advisory for Kelso Beach at Nawash Park in Owen Sounds being lifted. Grey Bruce Public Health says samples taken this week show the water is back within Ministry of Health guidelines for safe swimming. The beach was posted as unsafe last Friday after routine testing showed high bacterial levels. Bruce Power supplier partners have made another donation to the Saugeen First Nation Amphitheater Project. Spencer Byers reports.
4: A donation of just under $400,000 from the Saugeen Ojibwe Nation Community Development Fund will help Saugeen First Nation with Phase 2 of its amphitheater project. In 2025, Kinetrix donated $500,000 through the fund, supporting the ongoing restoration of one of the largest dry stone projects in North America. Phase 2 will see the completion of work on green spaces, the parking lot, an enhanced stone oven space, gardens, plantings, and signage. Saugeen First Nation is also planning on a wedding pavilion and electrical lighting across the site and continues to raise funds to support these additions. Spencer Byers reporting.
3: A driver who fell asleep at the wheel in a Port Elgin parking lot is facing an impaired charge. Saugeen Shores police say they responded to a report Sunday about a driver parked behind an establishment in Port Elgin who was asleep with the vehicle running, foot on the gas pedal. Police did not provide any information about which business this alleged incident occurred at. Officers arrived on scene and found a 33-year-old Cambridge man fast asleep in the driver's seat. He was arrested and charged with impaired operation. And Prime Minister Mark Carney says Canada has been involved from the start in a case at NATO's military headquarters in Belgium that resulted in espionage charges against a Canadian intern.
5: Look, it's an active investigation, so I'm limited in what I can say. The only thing I would add cryptically is that the Canadian officials have been involved from the start. Draw your own conclusions.
3: Last month, a Canadian woman who was an intern at NATO's military headquarters was arrested on spying charges. Authorities allege she was working on behalf of another country and a member of a criminal organization. That's a look at the news. Now on to sports.
6: I'm RJ Broadhead. 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Ernie Clement's home run in the 10th led the Blue Jays to victory, taking 2 of 3 against the Astros. They play a makeup game at Wrigley this afternoon, but won't have to face Kevin Gausman. He'll make his Cubs debut tomorrow. Cubs are coming off a sweep of the Dodgers. Red Sox beat the White Sox for their 7th win in a row. The wild card leading Yankees lost to the Cardinals, but Aaron Judge says he will return this season. Texas won and Cleveland lost, so those two are tied for the final playoff spot in the AL. Seattle beat Detroit. Benches cleared in that one after 5 players were hit by pitches. Division leaders, the Rays, Braves, and Brewers all won. Newmarket's Mitch Brant's first win kept Arizona ahead of San Diego in the NL wildcard. Leila Fernandez is the last Canadian remaining at the National Bank Open. At the Gretzky Halenka Cup, Canada plays Finland in the semis tomorrow. And 7 games into the season, the Argos finally get their home opener tonight against Calgary. Now, here's your local sports.
3: Thank you, RJ. The Owen Sound Bay Sox host Caledon Cardinals in Game 1 of their playoff series tonight. It's underway at 8:30 at Tom Williams Park. 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
3: A few showers ending early this afternoon, possibly a thunderstorm, then cloudy with a chance of more rain. A high of 24 today. Tonight cloudy, slight chance of rain or thunder showers and a low of 17. And cloudy tomorrow, chance of showers or a thunderstorm, a high of 26. Right now it's 19 in Owen Sounds River District. I'm Matt Hermes for all of your latest local stories on demand. 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

0: Cameron Whitcomb with the Kingdom of Fear on Country 93. 640. Hello, I'm Julia. Sean is off today. I believe because it's raining, he is tiptoeing through the tulips today. Something he likes to do. Little known fact. With socks on. Because heaven forbid he doesn't wear socks. Okay, anyway, we're talking about body language myths that you probably still believe. We talked about how avoiding eye contact does not mean that somebody's lying necessarily. You might have heard that standing in a Superman stance can instantly boost your confidence. And they say that is not actually true. It's not going to change. They say it increases your testosterone and lowers your cortisol, according to a study that they did in 2010, but it doesn't actually change your hormones to pose like Superman, but you look super cool. So, especially if you're in tights, something that I recommend. Mirroring is a foolproof way to build connection. That's another body language myth. It can build rapport for sure, but you have to be careful. If you're doing it obviously, it's going to backfire because no one wants to feel like they're being mimicked or mocked. So you have to kind of, when you're in sync with someone, you're going to mirror them without even realizing it. So if you're consciously trying to do it, you have to be very subtle or they're going to know, and that's going to get very awkward. Finally, another body language myth is that smiling means you're happy. We always assume if someone's smiling, they're feeling joyful, but sometimes they smile when they're nervous. They're trying to be polite. They're masking discomfort. You know, sometimes people smile when they're in pain. So basically everything we thought we knew is wrong. I think that's what it all comes down to.
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3: The closure of a beef packing plant in America is going to have a ripple effect here in Ontario. JBS USA announced it's closing its beef packing plant in Pennsylvania, which leaves about 2,300 weekly marketings from Ontario looking for a new home. Not a lot in Ontario, which is currently dominated by the Cargill plant in Guelph. Norwich Packers and Ontario Halal Meat Packers in Milton are possibilities for small volumes. Beef Farmers of Ontario President Jason Leblon, he says that the scheduled closure is, quote, concerning for Ontario's beef sector, but the organization will continue working to understand the impacts and advocate for solutions to maintain a strong market across competitive pricing. And that's your Food and Ag Report. I'm Phil DeLand.
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3: Good morning. It's 7 o'clock. I'm Matt Hermes. A swimming advisory for Kelso Beach at Nawash Park in Owen Sounds being lifted. Grey Bruce Public Health says samples taken this week show the water is back within a Ministry of Health guidelines for safe swimming. The beach was posted as unsafe last Friday after routine testing revealed high bacterial levels. Bruce Power supplier partners have made another donation to the Saugeen First Nation Amphitheater Project. Spencer Byers reports.
4: A donation of just under $400,000 from the Saugeen Ojibwe Nation Community Development Fund will help Saugeen First Nation with Phase 2 of its amphitheater project. In 2025, Kinetrics donated $500,000 through the fund, supporting the ongoing restoration of one of the largest dry stone projects in North America. Phase 2 will see the completion of work on green spaces, the parking lot, an enhanced stone oven space, gardens, plantings, and signage. Saugeen First Nation is also planning on a wedding pavilion and electrical lighting across the site and continues to raise funds to support these additions. Spencer Byers reporting.
3: A driver who fell asleep at the wheel in a Port Elgin parking lot is facing an impaired charge. Saugeen Shores police say they responded to a report Sunday about a driver parked behind an establishment in Port Elgin who was asleep with the vehicle running, foot on the gas pedal. Police did not provide any information about which business this alleged incident occurred at. Officers arrived on scene and found a 33-year-old Cambridge man fast asleep in the driver's seat. He was arrested and charged with impaired operation. The LCBO, Metrolinx, and Alcohol and Gaming Commission of Ontario are among several public agencies the Ford government will be reviewing. Finance Minister Peter Bethlenfalvy says eight agencies will be reviewed starting this summer to ensure their spending is sustainable.
5: Everything's on the table, not specifically job cuts. I think there's a lot of things that reviews often do, whether you do them in the private sector or public sector. I believe it's very good housekeeping. It's good governance. We owe it to the taxpayer.
3: And Prime Minister Mark Carney says Canada has been involved from the start in a case at NATO's military headquarters in Belgium that resulted in espionage charges against the Canadian intern.
6: Look, it's an active investigation, so I'm limited in what I can say. The only thing I would add cryptically is that the Canadian officials have been involved from the start. Draw your own conclusions.
3: Last month, a Canadian woman who was an intern at NATO's military headquarters was arrested on spying charges. Authorities allege she was working on behalf of another country and a member of a criminal organization. That's a look at the news. Now on to sports.
7: 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Ernie Clement's home run in the 10th led the Blue Jays to victory, taking 2 of 3 against the Astros. They play a makeup game at Wrigley this afternoon, but won't have to face Kevin Gausman. He'll make his Cubs debut tomorrow. Cubs are coming off a sweep of the Dodgers. Red Sox beat the White Sox for their 7th win in a row. The wild card leading Yankees lost to the Cardinals, but Aaron Judge says he will return this season. Texas won and Cleveland lost, so those two are tied for the final playoff spot in the AL. Seattle beat Detroit. Benches cleared in that one after 5 players were hit by pitches. Division leaders, the Rays, Braves, and Brewers all won. Newmarket's Mitch Brant's first win kept Arizona ahead of San Diego in the NL wildcard. Leila Fernandez is the last Canadian remaining at the National Bank Open. At the Gretzky Halenka Cup, Canada plays Finland in the semis tomorrow. And 7 games into the season, the Argos finally get their home opener tonight against Calgary. Now, here's your local sports.
3: Thanks, RJ. The Owen Sound Bay Sox host Caledon Cardinals in Game 1 of their playoff series tonight. That's underway at 8:30 at Tom Williams Park. 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
3: A few showers ending early this afternoon, possibly a thunderstorm, then cloudy with a chance of more rain. A high of 24 today. Tonight, cloudy, slight chance of rain or thunder showers and a low of 17. And cloudy tomorrow, chance of showers or thunderstorm, a high of 26. Right now, it's 19 in Owen Sound's River District. I'm Matt Hermes for all of your latest local stories on demand. 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

0: Taylor Joe Miller, I'd be over me too on Country 93. It's 7:13 with Sean and Julia, minus the Sean. As I mentioned earlier, because it's raining, he's tiptoeing in the tulips. That's what he likes to do. And he's not here to say otherwise, so those are facts. All right, we're talking about the most unusual baby names of 2025. So these are names that were given to only 10 or fewer children last year. So very rare that anyone here has one. But if you are looking for a unique name, you might want to use these. When I was naming my kids, I wanted, you know, I grew up in the age of about 4,000 Sarahs, lots of Tracys, Jennifers, and I didn't want them to have, you know, have to be their name plus their last initial. So I was trying to come up with names that were not crazy, but more unique. And it turns out I didn't. I just picked names that a lot of kids have. My oldest was in a class and had to be her name with her last initial. So much for that. In any case, here are some names if you do want to be original, okay? So keep an open mind. Here we go. We're talking girl names first. Tsunami. It's nice. Maybelline. Maybe it's Maybelline. Beretta. Aloe. Mattel. These are all great names that you could use for your daughter. Willow Dean. I don't mind that. I don't know what it means, but luxury, linen, earth, and ethereal. Okay, so those are girl names that you probably won't have to worry about repeats. I think a lot of people thought like me when they named their kids, and that's why now kids today have like crazy names. A lot of the kids do. Nobody has the same name. Like, you cannot go to one of those stores and find your name on a license plate because there's so many unique names now. Here are the boys' names. I know you've been waiting for this. Here we go. Howdy. That's like a greeting and a name at the same time. Amazing. Papa? I don't know about Papa. That's weird. I'm sorry. Well, they're all weird. Let's be honest. Three for a boy. Matrix. I feel like I'm surprised there's only 10 or fewer that are named Matrix. Matrix seems like a name that would be going around. Gator. Chaos. Demon. Okay. All right. Billion. Ferrari. Corduroy. I do like that one. I like corduroy. And rayon. I want to say too that when I was in my 20s or so, you know, like last week, I used to say if I had a child, I wanted to name them Beige, and then you could call them Bay for short, and then you could do boy or girl with that. But I have three kids. I didn't name any of them Beige. You know why? Because no one was down for it. But I still think that's a great name. I'm giving it to you as an option to use moving forward.
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0: Taylor Swift, I Knew It, I Knew You on today's Best Country, Country 93. It's 7:21. Good morning. I'm Julia. Soggy kind of damp day today. It's going to kind of be like that for most of the day. We do have the risk of a thunderstorm as well. We're going to get up to 24, feeling like 32. So I don't know. It's a little moisture out there. It's a galoshes kind of day, but not really, because again, that would require socks. And I like my feet to be free in the summer. Free and easy is the way that I roll, and I know you do too. It's 19 right now. Time for the Country 93 Birthday Club. Thanks for putting up with me, by the way. If you have a birthday you'd like to announce, oh, first I want to give a big shout out to Jamie Heimbecker. A happy birthday today, and that's from me. I say happy birthday to you, Jamie. Love ya. If you have a birthday you'd like to announce, you can send it to us through our website, country93.ca. You can also text it at any time on the Elgin Jewelers text line, 519-372-9393. All right, we're going to get to some celebrity birthdays now. A lot of people were born on this day, as far as celebrities are concerned. I mean, I'm using the term a little bit loosely, but still, people I've heard of. That's impressive. This guy has made a ton of movies. He's written and directed them. Signs, Lady in the Water, The Happening, Glass, Trap. Probably his most successful was, of course, The Sixth Sense, which unfortunately for him was like his first one, and then he never quite measured up to the rest. But Trap had his own daughter in that movie as a pop singer while the cops are trying to catch her killer at a concert. Who is it? It's M. Night Shyamalan. I was hoping I wasn't going to butcher that, and I did. Sorry. Happy birthday. He's 56 today. All right. Next, she played Annie Camden on the, what I would like to say, terrible show, Seventh Heaven. But probably best known to me as the mom, Karen Barclay, in the original Child's Play movie. Friends to the end. Anyway, it's a good movie. You should see it. Good is a relative term, but she's great in that movie as the mom. That's Catherine Hicks. She's 75 today. And finally, she was the original very first winner of America's Next Top Model. She also married Peter Brady briefly. I think they met on a reality show. They are divorced now, in case you were wondering. She didn't really get any modeling work from being on that show, but she is famous for it, so she's got that going for her. Her name is Adrienne Curry, and she is 44 today. And that is the Country 93 Birthday Club.
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3: It's 7:30. Good morning. I'm Matt Hermes. A swimming advisory for Kelso Beach at Nawash Park in Owen Sounds being lifted. Grey Bruce Public Health says samples taken this week show the water is back within a Ministry of Health guidelines for safe swimming. The beach was posted as unsafe last Friday after routine testing revealed high bacterial levels. Bruce Power supplier partners have made another donation to the Saugeen First Nation Amphitheater Project. Spencer Byers reports.
4: A donation of just under $400,000 from the Saugeen Ojibwe Nation Community Development Fund will help Saugeen First Nation with Phase 2 of its amphitheater project. In 2025, Kinetrix donated $500,000 through the fund, supporting the ongoing restoration of one of the largest dry stone projects in North America. Phase 2 will see the completion of work on green spaces, the parking lot, an enhanced stone oven space, gardens, plantings, and signage. Saugeen First Nation is also planning on a wedding pavilion and electrical lighting across the site and continues to raise funds to support these additions. Spencer Byers reporting.
3: A driver who fell asleep at the wheel in a Port Elgin parking lot is facing an impaired charge. Saugeen Shores police say they responded to a report Sunday about a driver parked behind an establishment in Port Elgin who was asleep with the vehicle running, foot on the gas pedal. Police did not provide any information about which business this alleged incident occurred at. Officers arrived on scene and found a 33-year-old Cambridge man fast asleep in the driver's seat. He was arrested and charged with impaired operation. The LCBO, Metrolinx, and Alcohol and Gaming Commission of Ontario are among several public agencies the Ford government will be reviewing. Finance Minister Peter Bethlenfalvy says eight agencies will be reviewed starting this summer to ensure their spending is sustainable.
5: Everything's on the table, not specifically job cuts. I think there's a lot of things that reviews often do, whether you do them in the private sector or public sector. I believe it's very good housekeeping. It's good governance. We owe it to the taxpayer.
3: And Prime Minister Mark Carney says Canada has been involved from the start in a case at NATO's military headquarters in Belgium that resulted in espionage charges against the Canadian intern.
6: Look, it's an active investigation, so I'm limited in what I can say. The only thing I would add cryptically is that the Canadian officials have been involved from the start. Draw your own conclusions.
3: Last month, a Canadian woman who was an intern at NATO's military headquarters was arrested on spying charges. Authorities allege she was working on behalf of another country and a member of a criminal organization. That's a look at the news. Now on to sports.
7: 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Ernie Clement's home run in the 10th led the Blue Jays to victory, taking 2 of 3 against the Astros. They play a makeup game at Wrigley this afternoon, but won't have to face Kevin Gausman. He'll make his Cubs debut tomorrow. Cubs are coming off a sweep of the Dodgers. Red Sox beat the White Sox for their 7th win in a row. The wild card leading Yankees lost to the Cardinals, but Aaron Judge says he will return this season. Texas won and Cleveland lost, so those two are tied for the final playoff spot in the AL. Seattle beat Detroit. Benches cleared in that one after 5 players were hit by pitches. Division leaders, the Rays, Braves, and Brewers all won. Newmarket's Mitch Brant's first win kept Arizona ahead of San Diego in the NL wildcard. Leila Fernandez is the last Canadian remaining at the National Bank Open. At the Gretzky-Halenka Cup, Canada plays Finland in the semis tomorrow. And 7 games into the season, the Argos finally get their home opener tonight against Calgary. Now, here's your local sports.
3: Thanks, RJ. The Owen Sound Bay Sox host Caledon Cardinals in Game 1 of their playoff series tonight. That's underway at 8:30 at Tom Williams Park. 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The weather is coming up next.
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3: A few showers ending early this afternoon, possibly a thunderstorm, then cloudy with a chance of more rain. A high of 24 today. Tonight, cloudy, slight chance of rain or thunder showers and a low of 17. And cloudy tomorrow, chance of showers or thunderstorm, a high of 26. Right now, it's 20 in Owen Sound's River District. I'm Matt Hermes for all of your latest local stories on demand. 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

0: You can't not sing along with that song. Garth Brooks on Country 93. It's 7:42. Hello. My name is Julia. We're talking about a dilemma that was posed to people involving your height and cash. There was a poll that said, how many inches of your height are you willing to lose for money? So a good chunk of people said that they would be willing to give up certain amount of height for cash. 78% of people, by the way. 21% said no. I need whatever inch I have. But 30% of people said they'd be willing to give up 10 inches for $50 million. Otherwise, it was like 2 inches for 300,000. I mean, I guess once you start giving up height, who cares, right? I am on the shorter side. You can tell that I am short because I say I am 5'2.5". And I use that half. I need it. So I'm almost 5'3". Like, I'm pushing. I'm close. Although I guess I'll never get there because I think you just shrink as you get older anyway. So it'll never happen. But in big shoes, I'm definitely 5'3". So if I lost 10 inches, I can't do math, but I would be under 4 feet tall. I know that. I know I would be very, very tiny. But then I guess at this point, I'm already short. So does it really matter? Most people I have to look up to, not like in respect wise, just height wise. But most people are taller than me anyway. So I guess, but you know, for $50 million, sure. Because they said 8 inches, people would give up 8 inches for $7 million. But if you just do 2 more inches, you get $50 million. Yeah, I guess that's what I would do. I mean, I don't need $50 million, though. That seems excessive. They also put up 6 inches for $2.5 million. Would you give that up? And I think, yes. I would like the idea of being super tiny, because then I can shop in like kids' stores and it's cheaper sometimes. It's really just for my thriftiness. But my feet would have to shrink too. I don't want big feet on a little body. I don't want to be a clown. I've given this way too much thought. Anyway, would you give up some of your height for cold hard cash? You can let me know on the Elgin Jewelers text line, 519-372-9393.
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3: The closure of a beef packing plant in America is going to have a ripple effect here in Ontario. JBS USA announced it's closing its beef packing plant in Pennsylvania, which leaves about 2,300 weekly marketings from Ontario looking for a new home. Not a lot in Ontario, which is currently dominated by the Cargill plant in Guelph. Norwich Packers and Ontario Halal Meat Packers in Milton are possibilities for small volumes. Beef Farmers of Ontario President Jason Leblund, he says that the scheduled closure is, quote, concerning for Ontario's beef sector, but the organization will continue working to understand the impacts and advocate for solutions to maintain a strong market across competitive pricing. And that's your Food and Ag Report. I'm Phil DeLand.
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Rainy for most of the day. Risk of a thunderstorm as well as we get up to 24, feeling like 32. It's 19 now. Country 93.

0: Morgan Wallen on today's Best Country, Country 93. It's 7:53. Hello. We want you to go on an amazing adventure that I think anyone would die to go on. It is the concert vacation of a lifetime. It's called our World Tour Contest. And it's going on until the end of August. You still have the time to get in on this. Find Shelby. She is our community cruiser person. I guess that's it. She drives the community cruiser. She drives around to different events all over Grey Bruce. And if you see her, she will have a ballot box with her. That ballot box will give you a chance to be a qualifier for our world tour. Fill out a ballot and then be listening on Monday mornings at just after the 7 o'clock news, right after the 7 o'clock news. If we call your name, call us back and you will be in the draw to win the vacation of a lifetime. We're talking about going, flying to London, England, and seeing Cody Johnson there. Or we're talking about flying to Ireland and seeing Megan Mulroney there. You have a choice of, I believe we have six possibilities for you to choose from. And they could be places you've never been or places that you love or you just want to see the show. Either way, this is something that you'll be talking about for a long time. It's all brought to you by Conway Furniture and Custom Flooring, Stewart's Towing, Zare's Markets Owen Sound, Royal Homes Wingham. Again, you want to find Shelby this weekend and make sure that you get a ballot in. And hopefully I'll be calling your name on Monday morning. It's all the details, by the way, are at country93.ca.
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3: Good morning. It's 8 o'clock. I'm Matt Hermes. A swimming advisory for Kelso Beach at Nawash Park in Owen Sound's being lifted. Grey Bruce Public Health says samples taken this week show the water is back within a Ministry of Health guidelines for safe swimming. The beach was posted as unsafe last Friday after routine testing revealed high bacterial levels. Bruce Power supplier partners have made another donation to the Saugeen First Nation Amphitheater Project. Spencer Byers reports.
4: A donation of just under $400,000 from the Saugeen Ojibwe Nation Community Development Fund will help Saugeen First Nation with Phase 2 of its amphitheater project. In 2025, Kinetrix donated $500,000 through the fund, supporting the ongoing restoration of one of the largest dry stone projects in North America. Phase 2 will see the completion of work on green spaces, the parking lot, an enhanced stone oven space, gardens, plantings, and signage. Saugeen First Nation is also planning on a wedding pavilion and electrical lighting across the site and continues to raise funds to support these additions. Spencer Byers reporting.
3: A driver who fell asleep at the wheel in a Port Elgin parking lot is facing an impaired charge. Saugeen Shores police say they responded to a report Sunday about a driver parked behind an establishment in Port Elgin who was asleep with the vehicle running, foot on the gas pedal. Police did not provide any information about which business this alleged incident occurred at. Officers arrived on scene and found a 33-year-old Cambridge man fast asleep in the driver's seat. He was arrested and charged with impaired operation. The LCBO, Metrolinx, and Alcohol and Gaming Commission of Ontario are among several public agencies the Ford government will be reviewing. Finance Minister Peter Bethlenfalvy says eight agencies will be reviewed starting this summer to ensure their spending is sustainable.
5: Everything's on the table, not specifically job cuts. I think there's a lot of things that reviews often do, whether you do them in the private sector or public sector. I believe it's very good housekeeping. It's good governance. We owe it to the taxpayer.
3: And Prime Minister Mark Carney says Canada has been involved from the start in a case at NATO's military headquarters in Belgium that resulted in espionage charges against the Canadian intern.
6: Look, it's an active investigation, so I'm limited in what I can say. The only thing I would add cryptically is that the Canadian officials have been involved from the start. Draw your own conclusions.
3: Last month, a Canadian woman who was an intern at NATO's military headquarters was arrested on spying charges. Authorities allege she was working on behalf of another country and a member of a criminal organization. That's a look at the news. Now on to sports.
7: I'm RJ Broadhead. 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Ernie Clement's home run in the 10th led the Blue Jays to victory, taking 2 of 3 against the Astros. They play a makeup game at Wrigley this afternoon, but won't have to face Kevin Gausman. He'll make his Cubs debut tomorrow. Cubs are coming off a sweep of the Dodgers. Red Sox beat the White Sox for their 7th win in a row. The wild card leading Yankees lost to the Cardinals, but Aaron Judge says he will return this season. Texas won and Cleveland lost, so those two are tied for the final playoff spot in the AL. Seattle beat Detroit. Benches cleared in that one after 5 players were hit by pitches. Division leaders, the Rays, Braves, and Brewers all won. Newmarket's Mitch Brant's first win kept Arizona ahead of San Diego in the NL wildcard. Leila Fernandez is the last Canadian remaining at the National Bank Open. At the Gretzky-Halenka Cup, Canada plays Finland in the semis tomorrow. And 7 games into the season, the Argos finally get their home opener tonight against Calgary. Now, here's your local sports.
3: Thanks, RJ. The Owen Sound Bay Sox host Caledon Cardinals in Game 1 of their playoff series tonight. That's underway at 8:30 at Tom Williams Park. 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
3: A few showers ending early this afternoon, possibly a thunderstorm, then cloudy with a chance of more rain. A high of 24 today. Tonight, cloudy, slight chance of rain or thundershowers at a low of 17. And cloudy tomorrow, chance of showers or thunderstorm, a high of 26. Right now, it's 20 in Owen Sound's River District. I'm Matt Hermes for all of your latest local stories on demand. 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

0: Country 93 with Luke Combs and Forever After All. It's 8:14. Good morning. My name is Julia. Sean will be back next week. I came across a story about Adam Sandler, which kind of surprised me, kind of doesn't. His daughter, Sunny, is 17 years old, and she said that she and her sister, Sadie, when they were kids, they used to pretend to dress up as Adam back before it was cool, she said. Because, you know, people just like dressing up as him, which is like oversized shirts and big shorts. And she said that they would wave around a Diet Coke and shout about the air conditioner and stuff. And then they would jump in the pool with socks on. And they did that because he swims with his socks on. Well, he jumps into the pool, wears socks, then he takes them off, squeezes the water out of them, and they use them to play catch. What? Why? I don't get it, but the playing with the socks after, I see how that kind of evolves, but I don't get wearing the socks in the pool to begin with and just having those damp, wet socks on the side or whatever. I mean, I can just feel Sean, wherever he is, cringing right now, thinking about those dirty socks, then people holding them and throwing them around. And that doesn't bother me as much as just them being wet socks. Nah, it does kind of bother me. I'm not going to lie. I'm not germ aware like Sean, but I don't need that. I don't need to be playing somebody's dirty socks back and forth just because they were too lazy to take them off before they got in the pool. Some people be weird, man.
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21 with a soggy day, continuing showers, risk of a thunderstorm today. We're going to get up to 24. It's going to feel more like 32. And it's 20 now. 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
0: Dogs can actually recognize human laughter and they know it's happiness, so they actively learn behaviors to make you laugh and repeat them. And they do it because they know it means play and positive things happen, so they actually do try to make you laugh. Unless you're my dog. My dog will do one thing. He'll be happy that we're happy, and then he'll have a nap. Sleep is important.
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2: It's 8:30. Good morning. I'm Matt Hermes. A swimming advisory for Kelso Beach at Nawash Park in Owen Sounds being lifted. Grey Bruce Public Health says samples taken this week show the water is back within a Ministry of Health guidelines for safe swimming. The beach was posted as unsafe last Friday after routine testing revealed high bacterial levels. Bruce Power supplier partners have made another donation to the Saugeen First Nation Amphitheater Project. Spencer Byers reports.
3: A donation of just under $400,000 from the Saugeen Ojibwe Nation Community Development Fund will help Saugeen First Nation with Phase 2 of its amphitheater project. In 2025, Kinetrix donated $500,000 through the fund, supporting the ongoing restoration of one of the largest dry stone projects in North America. Phase 2 will see the completion of work on green spaces, the parking lot, and enhanced stone oven space, gardens, plantings, and signage. Saugeen First Nation is also planning on a wedding pavilion and electrical lighting across the site and continues to raise funds to support these additions. Spencer Byers reporting.
2: A driver who fell asleep at the wheel in a Port Elgin parking lot is facing an impaired charge. Saugeen Shores police say they responded to a report Sunday about a driver parked behind an establishment in Port Elgin who was asleep with the vehicle running, foot on the gas pedal. Police did not provide any information about which business this alleged incident occurred at. Officers arrived on scene and found a 33-year-old Cambridge man fast asleep in the driver's seat. He was arrested and charged with impaired operation. The LCBO, Metrolinx, and Alcohol and Gaming Commission of Ontario are among several public agencies the Ford government will be reviewing. Finance Minister Peter Bethlenfalvy says eight agencies will be reviewed starting this summer to ensure their spending is sustainable.
4: Everything's on the table, not specifically job cuts. I think there's a lot of things that reviews often do, whether you do them in the private sector or public sector. I believe it's very good housekeeping. It's good governance. We owe it to the taxpayer.
2: And Prime Minister Mark Carney says Canada has been involved from the start in a case at NATO's military headquarters in Belgium that resulted in espionage charges against the Canadian intern.
5: Look, it's an active investigation, so I'm limited in what I can say. The only thing I would add cryptically is that the Canadian officials have been involved from the start. Draw your own conclusions.
2: Last month, a Canadian woman who was an intern at NATO's military headquarters was arrested on spying charges. Authorities allege she was working on behalf of another country and a member of a criminal organization. That's a look at the news. Now on to sports.
6: I'm RJ Broadhead. Here's the morning sports presented by RE/MAX. Ernie Clement's home run in the 10th led the Blue Jays to victory, taking 2 of 3 against the Astros. They play a makeup game at Wrigley this afternoon, but won't have to face Kevin Gausman. He'll make his Cubs debut tomorrow. Cubs are coming off a sweep of the Dodgers. Red Sox beat the White Sox for their 7th win in a row. The wild card leading Yankees lost to the Cardinals, but Aaron Judge says he will return this season. Texas won and Cleveland lost, so those two are tied for the final playoff spot in the AL. Seattle beat Detroit. Benches cleared in that one after 5 players were hit by pitches. Division leaders, the Rays, Braves, and Brewers all won. Newmarket's Mitch Bratt's first win kept Arizona ahead of San Diego in the NL wildcard. Leila Fernandez is the last Canadian remaining at the National Bank Open. At the Gretzky Halenka Cup, Canada plays Finland in the semis tomorrow. And 7 games into the season, the Argos finally get their home opener tonight against Calgary. Now, here's your local sports.
2: Thanks, RJ. The Owen Sound Bay Sox host Caledon Cardinals in Game 1 of their playoff series tonight. That's underway at 8:30 at Tom Williams Park. 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The weather is coming up next.
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2: A few showers ending early this afternoon, possibly a thunderstorm, then cloudy with a chance of more rain. A high of 24 today. Tonight, cloudy, slight chance of rain or thundershowers and a low of 17. And cloudy tomorrow, chance of showers or a thunderstorm, a high of 26. Right now, it's 20 in Owen Sound's River District. I'm Matt Hermes for all of your latest local stories on demand. 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

It's 8:39. I'm going to talk about how I transformed my energy. Oh, that sounds very woo-woo, and it's not meant to be. But we'll get to that next on Catch 93.

Kelsey Kulick on Country 93. It's 8:42. Good morning. I'm Julia. I had been putting something off for a long time. That is cleaning up my bedroom. It kind of like slowly deteriorated over time. And then there was just, you know, it was mostly laundry issues and then, you know, the odd, like the random boxes just in there. And over the long weekend, I usually look at them like, oh, the long weekend, that's when I'm going to do everything. And then, of course, the long weekend comes and I don't, because I don't actually want to do boring chores. And then I thought to myself, am I really going to let another weekend go by where I don't do this when I know how much better I'll feel when I do it? And somehow that worked. I did talk myself into it, which is surprising to also me. So I decided I was going to tackle it and clean up my room. And now my room is you know, it's not even spotless by any means, but it's, you know, there's a floor. You can see a floor and it's fresh. And I always feel like when I walk in, I want to dance on it. And it's crazy how much of a difference it makes to have a nice, clean room. Like I suddenly have more energy. I'm more, you know, primed to do other things that I wasn't going to do before. I also have more ammo now when I tell my kids to clean their room, because my room is now clean. So not that that really matters. I always wait for them to call me on it when I'm like, your room is disgusting. You need to clean this up. And I'm waiting for them to be like, look at your room. But they don't. They're respectful, I guess, in that way, which surprises me.

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3: 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The difference? 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Hi, I'm Lindsay McDonald Brooks, and I own Leon's. 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

0: Kane Brown, Woman, today's best country, Country 93. It's 8:48. I'm Julia. We've got showers, risk of a thunderstorm today, getting up to 24, feeling like 32, muggalicious, we're sitting at about 21 right now. Looks like it's going to be kind of rainy leading into the weekend. Hopefully that changes, because we all know it changes all the time. As I said, it's 21 right now. Sean and Julia are wrapping up the show now. Here is all that we learned. Today we learned that is Wiggle Your Toes Day. And we learned some facts about toes. I learned maybe too much. I'm confused by this list that says it starts with your second toe being larger than the others. Okay, I've heard of that. But having a big third toe, like the size of your big toe as your third toe, what does that mean? Or a big baby toe. Can you imagine if your baby toe was as big as a big toe? The world is upside down now. I mean, no, if you have that, that's cool. Apparently, you're an eternal kid, always joyful and easygoing. But I've never heard of it. A big baby toe. I don't know what that means. I don't know. Anyway, if that's you, now you know. You're not alone. It's a thing. But I kind of want to see it. Can you show me it? Without being like a weird, creepy, let me see your feet thing? No, it's too late. It's already creepy. We'll get to our final thought next.
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A few showers ending early this afternoon, possibly a thunderstorm, then cloudy with a chance of more rain. A high of 24 today. Tonight, cloudy, slight chance of rain or thunder showers at a low of 17. And cloudy tomorrow, chance of showers or a thunderstorm, a high of 26.

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A few showers ending early this afternoon, possibly a thunderstorm, then cloudy with a chance of more rain. A high of 24 today. Tonight, cloudy, slight chance of rain or thunder showers and a low of 17. And cloudy tomorrow, chance of showers or a thunderstorm, a high of 26.

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A few showers ending early this afternoon, possibly a thunderstorm, then cloudy with a chance of more rain. A high of 24 today. Tonight, cloudy, slight chance of rain or thunder showers at a low of 17. And cloudy tomorrow, chance of showers or a thunderstorm, a high of 26.

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4: A few showers ending early this afternoon, possibly a thunderstorm, then cloudy with a chance of more rain. A high of 24 today. Tonight, cloudy, slight chance of rain or thundershowers at a low of 17. And cloudy tomorrow, chance of showers or a thunderstorm, a high of 26.

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0: Wallen from Country 93 playing today's best country, and Rick Minger here for this Thursday that feels like a Wednesday. You know, that short week syndrome, which is not as bad as when Thursday feels like Friday, because then you got another day to go yet, right? Anyway, because it is Thursday, an hour from now, we're going to turn back the clock with a few classics for you in our Throwback Thursday feature. Coming up in the meantime, Chris Stapleton, a classic bit of Kenny Chesney on the way, and the latest from Dan and Shay.
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0: Wind with Ella Langley. The new one from High Valley in a moment, along with your forecast. Still pretty unsettled, although the chance of showers varies depending on where you are. Could be another fairly unsettled day tomorrow, especially, it looks like. Your forecast details are coming up in just a little bit. Tomorrow being Friday, we were talking a little bit earlier about short week syndrome, but tomorrow is Friday, and therefore that means that Julia will have a busy time on the birthday club at 7:20, taking care of birthday and anniversary greetings for the entire weekend, Friday, Saturday, and Sunday. 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
1: Cloudy with a chance of showers or a thunderstorm this afternoon as we hit a high of 24. Tonight, cloudy, slight chance of rain or thunder showers and a low of 17. And another cloudy day tomorrow with a chance of showers or a thunderstorm. Friday's high, 26.

0: the home of Sean and Julia in the morning, Country 93 and Lainey Wilson. Dan and Shay's latest coming up yet before we get to our Throwback Thursday feature of some classic country tunes after the noon news. A trout fish fry dinner coming up on Friday, August 14th, a week from tomorrow at the Chesley Community Church. $28 for a complete rainbow trout fish fry with baked potatoes, corn on the cob, coleslaw, and dessert. 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
4: Cloudy with a chance of showers or a thunderstorm this afternoon as we hit a high of 24. Tonight, cloudy, slight chance of rain or thunder showers and a low of 17. And another cloudy day tomorrow with a chance of showers or a thunderstorm. Friday's high, 26.

0: Country 93 with today's best country and the latest from Dan and Shay called Say So. And with news, sports, and weather just ahead at 12 noon next hour, we lead things off with a few classic country tunes in our Throwback Thursday, including a guy who couldn't get anybody to pay attention to the kind of music he wanted to make in Nashville, so he headed out to California, Bakersfield to be exact, the home of his idol, Buck Owens. Yeah, he'll be a part of the Throwback Thursday, coming up right after the noon news.
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2: Good afternoon. It's 12 o'clock. I'm Matt Hermes. There's a new provincial appointee on Grey Bruce's recently reestablished Board of Health. Former Waterloo Region CAO Michael Murray will join the board on a two-year term. Ontario's Chief Medical Officer, Dr. Kieran Moore, returned to governance control to the Grey Bruce Board of Health last month after exercising its powers for the past year due to concerns about the board's governance, leadership, and financial management. Kincardine Mayor Ken Craig is serving as chair of the reconvened Board of Health. Six other municipal politicians and three provincial appointees also sit on the new board. A swimming advisory for Kelso Beach at Nawash Park in Owen Sound's been lifted. Grey Bruce Public Health says samples taken this week show the water is back within Ministry of Health guidelines for safe swimming. The beach was posted as unsafe last Friday after routine testing revealed high bacterial levels. Bruce Power supplier partners have made another donation to the Saugeen First Nation Amphitheater Project. Spencer Byers has more.
3: A donation of just under $400,000 from the Saugeen Ojibwe Nation Community Development Fund will help Saugeen First Nation with Phase 2 of its amphitheater project. In 2025, Kinetrics donated $500,000 through the fund, supporting the ongoing restoration of one of the largest dry stone projects in North America. Phase 2 will see the completion of work on green spaces, the parking lot, an enhanced stone oven space, gardens, plantings, and signage. Saugeen First Nation is also planning on a wedding pavilion and electrical lighting across the site and continues to raise funds to support these additions. Spencer Byers reporting.
2: The LCBO, Metrolinx, and Alcohol and Gaming Commission of Ontario are among several public agencies the Ford government will be reviewing. Finance Minister Peter Bethlenfalvy says eight agencies will be reviewed starting this summer to ensure their spending is sustainable.
4: Everything's on the table, not specifically job cuts. I think there's a lot of things that reviews often do, whether you do them in the private sector or public sector. I believe it's very good housekeeping. It's good governance. We owe it to the taxpayer.
2: And Prime Minister Mark Carney says Canada has been involved from the start in a case at NATO's military headquarters in Belgium that resulted in espionage charges against a Canadian intern.
5: Look, it's an active investigation, so I'm limited in what I can say. The only thing I would add cryptically is that the Canadian officials have been involved from the start. Draw your own conclusions.
2: Last month, a Canadian woman who was an intern at NATO's military HQ was arrested on spying charges. Authorities allege she was working on behalf of another country and a member of a criminal organization. In sports, the Blue Jays hand the ball to ace Dylan Cease this afternoon in a pit stop at Wrigley Field for a makeup game against Chicago Cubs. That's underway at 2:20. Local ball, the Owen Sound Bay Sox open their playoff series at home against Caledon Cardinals tonight. Weather permitting, it's an 8:30 start at Tom Williams Park. Some NFL news, the Indianapolis Colts have signed star running back Jonathan Taylor to a two-year extension. In the WNBA, Toronto visits Portland, and CFL tonight, the Argonauts have a home game against Calgary Stampeders. There's always more sports on the REMAX Grey Bruce Realty Sports page at BayshoreBroadcasting.ca. 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The weather is coming up next.
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2: Cloudy with a chance of showers or a thunderstorm this afternoon as we hit a high of 24. Tonight, cloudy, slight chance of rain or thunder showers and a low of 17. And another cloudy day tomorrow with a chance of showers or a thunderstorm. Friday's high, 26. Right now, it's 21 in Owen Sound's River District. District. I'm Matt Hermes. 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

0: 93, wrapping up our Throwback Thursday with Patti Loveless and a little help from Vince Gill, too, on Timber, I'm Falling in Love. And Dwight Yoakam was in there with Ain't That Lonely Yet as well. Dwight was pretty lonely in Nashville. He grew up in nearby Kentucky and used to love the music of Johnny Cash and Johnny Horton and all those old guys. But he chose to move to Nashville to try and pursue a career in music, but faced difficulty there because his style wasn't what was happening at the time, a country pop and the Nashville sound. So he headed out to California, to Los Angeles. And that was where he fatefully met guitarist and record producer Pete Anderson at a Los Angeles bar. In 1982, they had a common interest in musicians like Merle Haggard. And they worked together to create that very distinctive Dwight Yoakam sound, especially on his early recordings. Hi, it's Rick here, and it's the latest with Taylor Swift coming up.
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4: Cloudy with a chance of showers or a thunderstorm this afternoon as we hit a high of 24. Tonight, cloudy, slight chance of rain or thundershowers and a low of 17. And another cloudy day tomorrow with a chance of showers or a thunderstorm. Friday's high, 26.

0: Tim and the Glory Boys from Country 93 with Sean and Julia in the morning. And with another classic coming up from George Strait from the Sunday Morning Rewind file, we're putting together another great show full of memories from the 80s and 90s and 2000s for you for this Sunday morning, beginning at 9 with yours truly on Sunday Morning Rewind.
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4: Cloudy with a chance of showers or a thunderstorm this afternoon as we hit a high of 24. Tonight, cloudy, slight chance of rain or thunder showers and a low of 17. And another cloudy day tomorrow with a chance of showers or a thunderstorm. Friday's high, 26.

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0: Julie Currington from Country 93 with Sean and Julia in the morning. And Stella Lefty coming up in a little bit. And the World Tour Contest. 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

0: 93 with today's best country, Riley Green, and your forecast coming up. Seeing a little bit of sun trying to poke through, but we're going to be dealing with a fair bit of cloud, actually for a number of days, and chances of showers. Forecast details in just a bit. Well, is this the beginning of the turnaround with the Blue Jays that we've been waiting for? Perhaps. They just won their third series in a row, the first time they've done that since late April. Is it just a mirage, or are they really getting it together in time to make a run for the playoffs? I guess we'll know more after a game this afternoon in Chicago against the Cubs. That's a rainout makeup game, just a single game in Chicago. And no, Kevin Gausman, the former Blue Jay pitcher, will not be pitching against his old team. And then the Blue Jays take on the Phillies on the weekend. So another tough competitor there. So here's hoping they may have turned a corner, because there's a lot of baseball left to play, and we just got used to having an extended season last year, so fingers crossed.
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4: Cloudy with a chance of showers or a thunderstorm this afternoon as we hit a high of 24. Tonight, cloudy, slight chance of rain or thundershowers and a low of 17. And another cloudy day tomorrow with a chance of showers or a thunderstorm. Friday's high, 26.

0: Country 93 with Sean and Julia in the morning and Dallas Smith with Alexandra Kay and the Zac Brown Band coming up in just a little bit. You may have heard that they had quite a giveaway for 37,000 of their fans at a sold-out show in Fenway Park in Boston on Sunday night. They gave away a free cruise to every person there, a free cruise for two, a giveaway valued at $40 million or slightly more than $1,000 per cruise, and that in itself, that figure should tell you that there was a catch to it. First of all, the Zac Brown fans had to commit to accepting the offer or not by midnight on Sunday night, like before they would even get home, probably, right? There was a text code that was put up on screens inside the ballpark and whatnot. Anyway, it also, of course, doesn't include your drinks or your airfare to the departing port or, you know, tips and gratuities and stuff like that. So free is a relative term in this case.
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6: This duo from Ottawa consists of Erica Brighthill, who's a dynamic, bilingual country singer-songwriter. Her influences include Shania Twain and Carrie Underwood. She shared the stage with everyone from Dallas Smith to the Rivertown Saints. The other half of this duo is Dan Petty, who, when he was younger, spent most of his time playing guitar with his buddies, working on, as he puts it, his hopeless hockey slap shot, and getting turned down by girls. Nowadays, he counts his influences as Brad Paisley, Dean Brody, and Kenny Chesney. Erica and Dan have joined together for their first duet ever. It's called What If I Did?

0: Stumpf and his latest from Country 93 with today's Best Country and more of it coming before Dusty Hill at 3 o'clock, including from Luke Combs and Jelly Roll and the Reclaws, Never Drinking Again. Uh-huh. And also, you know what? We get nostalgic for the quote-unquote old days because we think they're better, but some things that happened in the past should probably stay in the past and probably wouldn't fly today. We'll cite a couple of examples coming up after 2 o'clock.
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5: Cloudy with a chance of showers or a thunderstorm this afternoon as we hit a high of 24. Tonight, cloudy, slight chance of rain or thunder showers and a low of 17. And another cloudy day tomorrow with a chance of showers or a thunderstorm. Friday's high, 26.

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0: Caillou and Luke Combs from Country 93 with today's best country. And Rick Benger here. You know what? We get nostalgic for the quote-unquote old days, that things were better back then, but that's not necessarily always the case. And in fact, in some cases, things that happened in the past should probably stay in the past. A couple of examples here that people have cited in a small rural town where these kids grew up. Junior and senior age kids were allowed to drive the school buses on the rural routes. One of the drivers, who was a senior in high school, this is, used to hit a big hill at top speed and they'd go airborne, would make the fire escape door fly off the back of the bus. Whee! Now, you know what? I mean, I've got some personal experience with this because I was not yet driving age when my late uncle taught me how to drive a car, and a standard at that, on some back roads where he lived. I was like maybe 13, something like that. So, you know, but I wasn't driving a whole school bus full of kids at top speed either. Okay, and something else that probably wouldn't fly today. Somebody recalled when they were in elementary school in the 60s, the local power company did a presentation on the wonders of nuclear power and passed around a chunk of radioactive ore for the kids to handle. Not with gloves, I'm thinking, either.
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7: Cloudy with a chance of showers or a thunderstorm this afternoon as we hit a high of 24. Tonight, cloudy, slight chance of rain or thundershowers and a low of 17. And another cloudy day tomorrow with a chance of showers or a thunderstorm. Friday's high, 26.

0: with today's best country and Mackenzie Porter. Coming up, Lainey Wilson and John Mayer with their new song called Phone Keys Wallet, which could probably be subtitled, I'd Forget My Head If It Wasn't Attached. I've got to thank my mom for that one.
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0: Sean and Julia in the morning, Country 93 with Josh Stumpf. Wrapping things up for me, Rick Banger back again tomorrow after the workday kickoff. Ooh, it'll be Friday already. Love that. In the meantime, Dusty Hill is all set to go for the rest of this afternoon. Jason Aldean's latest is on the way, as well as the new one from Dean Brody and more. You have a great afternoon with him and take care. Stay safe and be kind.
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7: Cloudy with a chance of showers or a thunderstorm this afternoon as we hit a high of 24. Tonight, cloudy, slight chance of rain or thundershowers and a low of 17. And another cloudy day tomorrow with a chance of showers or a thunderstorm. Friday's high, 26.

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0: That's Old Dominion on today's Best Country, Country 93. Good afternoon, Dusty Hill here. Hope you're having a great day, careening towards another weekend. I know it's only Thursday, but I can't wait. Coming up, we got your forecast. Lots of great music on the way. Jason Aldean coming up. Party on the way. We'll see what happened this date in history. By the way, this date in history, something happened that changed world history, really. I'll tell you what that was in just a few minutes.
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0: Sean and Julia in the morning, except when Sean's on vacation like he is this week. And today's best country all day long. It's Country 93, Zach Top there. I never lie. No. Hi, you're with Dusty. How's it going? Let's take a look at what happened this date in history. It's the 6th of August. The Barbie film passed $1 billion at the global box office this date in 2023. Its director, Greta Gerwig, first solo female filmmaker to achieve this. In 1991, British computer scientist Tim Berners-Lee posted a summary of the World Wide Web project. This act debuted www as a publicly available service on the internet. So there. And back in 1945, this changed history. The United States B-29 bomber Enola Gay dropped a uranium atomic bomb named Little Boy on Hiroshima, Japan. It took place at 8:15 in the morning. The blast killed roughly 80,000 people instantly, and total deaths reached about 140,000 by the end of the year. The first use of nuclear weapons during warfare. That followed 3 days later in the bombing of Nagasaki, leading to Japan's announcement of surrender August 15th, 1945.
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6: Cloudy with a chance of showers or a thunderstorm this afternoon as we hit a high of 24. Tonight, cloudy, slight chance of rain or thundershowers and a low of 17. And another cloudy day tomorrow with a chance of showers or a thunderstorm. Friday's high, 26.

0: Yeah, how about that? A song about drinking on a country music station. Country 93 with Tyler, Joe Miller, and Matt Lang. You're with Dusty. 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
0: 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It's coming up Saturday, August 15th at Station Park in Stayner. And to tell us more, Melanie and Paul Lopes, both on the line.
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8: Tonight, partly cloudy with a chance of showers and possible thunderstorm with a low of 16. Tomorrow, a mix of sun and cloud with a chance of showers and the risk of a thunderstorm with a high of 24. Saturday, cloudy with a chance of showers and a high of 26.

0: On today's Best Country, Country 93, Dusty on Duty. And of course, this is a country music radio station I mentioned earlier. We do have a few songs about drinking various alcoholic substances. Today is India Pale Ale Beer Day. Did you know that? The hoppy beer originated in the United Kingdom to be exported to India, which was under the control of the British East India Company until 1858. The higher hop content acted as a natural preservative, preventing the beer from spoiling during the long voyage. IPA declined in popularity in the late 19th and mid-20th centuries, but since the 1970s, it has regained significant popularity, being associated with home brewing and craft beer. As a matter of fact, at the World Beer Championships, there are more entries in the pale ale category than any other.
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0: Sally Burroughs on today's Best Country, Country 93. You're with Dusty, and coming up the 14th to the 16th of August in Teeswater, it's the Teeswater Fair. And for a small place, they put on a big fair. It actually starts on Thursday night with a movie night for the kids. Hopper's the movie at the fairgrounds. And then Friday, gates open at 5. You got our motorcycle bike pulls, the opening ceremony, snowmobile drags, hospitality tent. There's a midway all weekend long. On Saturday, big day Saturday, baby show, beef show, Eastern Canadian sheep shearing contest, team penning, truckers fun fest, cornhole tournament, big truck drags, all kinds of tractor pulls and ATV pulls at the grandstands. And they have a dance on Saturday night for Little Rock playing. It's a age of majority. And then on Sunday, Caesar Sunday starts with firefighters breakfast and lots of events taking place on Sunday, including the demolition derby at the grandstands. 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

0: Darn things, that's John Party on today's Best Country. Country 93, I'm Dusty Hill. Let's take a look at who's having a birthday today. Celebrity birthdays for the 6th of August. Soleil Moon Frye, she was Punky Brewster on television. She started the role when she was 7. That was back in 1984. Today, she's 50. Wow. Time moves on, doesn't it? Actress Stephanie Kramer, she played Dee Dee McCall in the TV show Hunter. That starred Fred Dreyer, who was a former NFL football player. I used to watch that show all the time, but I could be the only one. Stephanie Kramer is 70. Today, Catherine Hicks, Star Trek IV, The Voyage Home. She played the doctor in that. Peggy Sue Got Married, she was in that too. Also on the long-running television show, Seventh Heaven. Catherine Hicks is 75 today. One of the Spice Girls, or ex-Spice Girl, Jerry Estelle Holliwell, is 54. And Carol Pope and Rough Trade, Juno Award-winning band, High School Confidential, big hit for them. She's 80 today.
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8: Tonight, partly cloudy with a chance of showers and possible thunderstorm with a low of 16. Tomorrow, a mix of sun and cloud with a chance of showers and the risk of a thunderstorm with a high of 24. Saturday, cloudy with a chance of showers and a high of 26.

0: You got Sean and Julia in the morning and today's best country all day. That's right. Country 93, Old Dominion there. Dusty on duty. Top five things I bet you didn't know. Are you ready? All right, here we go. Number five, nearly half, 48% of Canadians frequently use physical cash. I mean, you know, real money. That's about 3.5 times per week. People use money the rest of the time, of course. Debit cards or credit cards. Number four, approximately 71 to 73% of Canadians drink coffee on a regular basis any given day. Most popular beverage in the country, outranking even tap water. Number three, aquagenic urticaria. What is that? Aquagenic urticaria, a rare physical condition where skin contact with water triggers hives, redness, and itching. That's not good. Number two, the King's Highway 401, also known as the McDonald Cartier Freeway, or just the 401. How long is the 401? It's 828 kilometers. That's 514 miles. It stretches all the way from the finally opened Gordie Howe Bridge to the Ontario-Quebec border. And finally, there are over 1,800 Tim Hortons locations. That's just in Ontario. That represents 51% of the Canadian total. Yeah, there's a lot of them.
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5: Tonight, partly cloudy with a chance of showers and possible thunderstorm with a low of 16. Tomorrow, a mix of sun and cloud with a chance of showers and the risk of a thunderstorm with a high of 24. Saturday, cloudy with a chance of showers and a high of 26.

0: case you didn't know, this Brett Young on Country 93. This weekend, Top 30 Countdown rolls on. Rod West is off on vacation. I'm taking over the Top 30 Countdown. I'm looking forward to it. 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

0: Old Bad Days, Aaron Goodwin on today's Best Country. Country 93 is going to be busy on Saturday in Sobel. It's the Sobel Sandfest. Back again for another year. You can register as an individual, a family group, a friend group, a work group, a church group. 8 a.m. on Saturday is registration, and then the building starts. And, of course, in the afternoon, you can come on out and dance. There's a DJ and lots of entertainment. Lighthouse Swing Band entertaining on the square from 1 till 2:30. Gray Road 1 playing from 4 till 6. And from 7 till 9 in the evening, the Fat Tony Band. Back again, Sobel Sandfest. Check out their Facebook page for more details.
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0: James Barker Band on Country 93. Dusty rolling along. Drive carefully. It's busy out there. A lot of cars in the road. Summertime, you know, around here. Anyway, let's take a look at the entertainment. Fast Five Entertainment News. Number five, The Drew Barrymore Show. The talk show? It set its season 7 premiere date. It will return September 14th. Number 4, Australian 70s soft rockers Air Supply and Little River Band supposed to perform tonight in Fresno, California. They pulled the plug on it, though, a couple of days ago. Why? I'm going to use an industry term here, a technical term. The ticket sales sucked. Number 3, from the people who gave you the documentary, Melania, Amazon Prime reportedly working on a mini-series now. Based on the First Lady. By the way, the movie made $16.6 million worldwide. Only problem is it cost $75 million to make. And finally, Burn It Down singer Parker McCollum and his wife Hallie welcomed another addition to the family, another baby boy. The newest addition arrived July 30th, rocker Tommy Light McCollum. That's the kid's name. Rocker Tommy Light McCollum. Strapping lad, 8 pounds, 7 ounces. A baby brother for their son, Major. So they have two kids, Major and Rocker. Okay. And finally, apparently cooking a grilled cheese sandwich with mayonnaise on the outside instead of butter is a thing. It's supposed to be good. It will not be as good as Elvis Presley's famous fried peanut butter and banana sandwiches. Here's the recipe. You get your generous amount of peanut butter and you mash up some ripe bananas. Slap that between two pieces of white bread. Then you fry the whole assembly in plenty of butter on a skillet over medium heat until golden brown on both sides. Yeah. To find out more, just Google heart attack on a plate.
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4: Tonight, partly cloudy with a chance of showers and possible thunderstorm with a low of 16. Tomorrow, a mix of sun and cloud with a chance of showers and the risk of a thunderstorm with a high of 24. Saturday, cloudy with a chance of showers and a high of 26.

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0: Morgan Wallen on Country 93. Dusty, trucking right along. Lots of events coming up this weekend. I know last weekend was busy. It was a long weekend. But the Chippewas of Saugeen First Nation annual competition powwow is this weekend. It's Saturday and Sunday, the 8th and 9th. It's taking place at the James Mason Memorial Culture and Recreation Center. That's on French Bay Road. Saugeen First Nation. 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Everyone is welcome, and admission both days is by donation. 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
5: Tonight, partly cloudy with a chance of showers and possible thunderstorm with a low of 16. Tomorrow, a mix of sun and cloud with a chance of showers and the risk of a thunderstorm with a high of 24. Saturday, cloudy with a chance of showers and a high of 26.

0: Blake Shelton. Stay country or die trying on Country 93. Yep. Okay, news is coming up. Then Casey Clark will be in after 6 o'clock. Time for me to hit the trail. Have yourself a great night.
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0: It's 1-800-990-2448. That's how you get a hold of us. The good stuff, a great feeling story. Canada Post carrier to the rescue.
4: Yay!
0: That was a great story about a Canada Post carrier coming up. Also, I'm going to put a spell on you. And all I got to do is go to Etsy.
4: That is wild
0: to
4: me. Yeah,
0: there's Etsy witches that actually are selling spells. So for as little as $1.50 to as much as just over $20, you could actually put a spell on someone.
4: Yay!
0: Yeah, I think this is awesome.
4: Not at all.
0: And these are kind spells. They're not evil spells.
4: Still, though.
0: Okay, so we'll get to that and whether or not we should put a spell on Sasha. Mm-mm. Coming up.
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1: Case Files.
2: Doodly-doo, let's see what's going on in the world of music here. Okay, you're not going to believe who is thinking of doing a country record. We'll get to that in a second.
3: Okay.
2: First, though, Thomas Rhett has only been an artist for about 16 years. Overall, you're like, okay, that seems long, yet it's not long. You know what I mean?
3: Like, especially considering where he came from.
2: Yeah, kind of that in-between. Mm-hmm. Like, he's not new, but he's not a legend level just yet. But he is seeing something different about his shows. Here's more from Thomas.
4: You know, we focus so hard these days on the new music, and you should, because, I mean, if you don't put anything out, then people quit caring. But I've noticed in my shows over the last, like, 2 years, and I don't know if it's because of TikTok or if it's because of, like, certain old songs of mine, like, having little moments on social media, but I've noticed, like, all these pockets of, like, 12 to 15-year-old boys and girls coming out of these shows, standing in the pit, and it's fine when I sing, like, a newer tune, but when I play, like, first record stuff, it's over. Isn't that wild? That I've made it to that point where I can have vintage songs.
2: Yeah.
3: I mean, I bet.
2: Totally, right? 15, 16-year-olds rocking out to Thomas Rhett. Listen, I love it that you're growing a new audience.
3: Yeah, exactly.
2: I think that's super cool. Okay, so who is rumored to be thinking of making a country album? Any guesses? Any guesses?
3: Okay, so they obviously haven't yet.
2: No, ever in their life.
3: David Lee Roth.
2: Oh, man, that'd be awesome. He just played Calgary, by the way.
3: Did he really?
2: Yeah, Princess Island in Calgary. Beautiful little venue.
3: Yeah, absolutely. Cool.
2: That's funny you said that. It's actually Travis Kelce.
3: Oh.
2: Yeah. There's rumors that because he's staying at the wedding, he's like, maybe I should do a country record. Okay. Those around the industry think he might be underestimating how tough country music really is. Yeah, he's a celebrity. He'll bring that component to it.
3: Sure.
2: But will he bring the other components that would make him legit?
3: Well, and it was his brother, Jason, right? Was Travis part of that Christmas album thing?
2: Well, that was started as a fundraiser for the Philadelphia Eagles.
3: Right.
2: Right?
3: So what I was saying is I could see Travis doing something like that. Like a quick little one-off, like, hey, this is going to raise money for X and Y. Isn't this cute?
2: I think the difference is I think he thinks he can sing.
3: I know, and that's what's concerning to me.
2: That's, I think, the major difference because the other project was just fun.
3: Yeah, exactly.
2: He sang. He's like, yeah, this is pretty good. I sound pretty good, right, everybody? So, who knows?
3: Okay.
2: I'm not going to pass judgment just yet.
3: No, not until we actually hear something.
2: Then I will pass judgment.
3: Oh, won't we ever.
2: Yeah, I understand. Those are your case files.
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8: Tonight, partly cloudy with a chance of showers and possible thunderstorm with a low of 16. Tomorrow, a mix of sun and cloud with a chance of showers and the risk of a thunderstorm with a high of 24. Saturday, cloudy with a chance of showers and a high of 26.

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1: If you just popped in, we're talking about these witches' spells that you can buy on Etsy. And they're quite affordable, really. One runs you all the way up to $20, $20.71 for the Let Me Manifest You spell. Same hour, same day. That's efficient.
2: So you were reading through some of those off air, and one of them said, like, photo proof?
1: Yeah.
2: What does that mean with spells?
1: So basically, you send them probably a link to your socials.
2: Oh, you right? need to provide proof that you exist and have a problem that you need help with?
1: No, well, it's like you're ordering something, right? Okay, I want the extreme good luck spell. Okay, so what do you look like? Here's my picture.
2: Okay.
1: So I guess in the process of casting the spell, they need to know where the spell's going.
2: Okay.
1: You know what I mean?
2: I understand. I thought maybe they had to send some sort of proof that...
1: No, it's not.
2: ...the spell would work or something
1: I highly doubt they can prove it. I think we should do a spell on you. I would love to do a spell on me, but I just don't think it's going to work.
2: Well, you can do spells on yourself.
1: No, you can.
2: I think.
1: You can.
2: But I don't want you to involve me in it, because I don't want to open myself up for
1: this
2: that.
1: This is why a spell would work better on you than me, because I'm not open. Like, I'm close.
2: Yeah, but I'm too open. Like, I'm like, things could happen. But
1: this is the thing, is maybe I get you, like, a cheap spell, like the one that's only $3.04, but because you're so open, it's like getting a $7.52 spell.
2: But then it could open me up to bad stuff.
1: No, it doesn't. This is not all bad.
2: It's a gateway.
1: It's not a gateway.
2: That's what freaks me out.
1: You're going to be fine.
2: You don't know that.
1: Oh, I know it. I'll guarantee it. If I can guarantee it. Would you do it?
2: No.
1: Well, you have no... Listen, I'm just going to do it anyway.
2: You can.
1: Yeah, I can. Elaine, what do you think? Do you believe in all this spell stuff and we should go forward?
3: No, zero. Zero spell, because she so politely asked you please not to.
2: Yeah, I did very politely. And I don't like it. I don't like it at all.
1: It's going to be a good spell.
3: Yeah, but you don't know. Yeah, you're kind of dealing with, you know, the big cauldron, the big pot of
1: That's what I'm paying for. I want the big I want it all.
2: You want the show.
1: I want the hat.
3: You know what you should do then? You should let Sasha put a spell on you.
1: Yeah.
2: I don't want to I don't want to either.
1: That's
2: I don't want to get my hands dirty on
1: Elaine,
2: that.
1: I'm in it. Yeah. Uh-uh. I want that too.
3: Oh, I know. How about this, Sasha? You get Casey's wife to put a spell on him.
2: Okay.
1: Oh, she already has.
3: No, a different one.
1: No. Yeah, I'm pretty sure she has.
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7: Tonight, partly cloudy with a chance of showers and possible thunderstorm with a low of 16. Tomorrow, a mix of sun and cloud with a chance of showers and the risk of a thunderstorm with a high of 24. Saturday, cloudy with a chance of showers and a high of 26.

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1: It's the Casey Clark Show. Yeah.
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1: Casey Clark Show.
0: Hope you can stick around. We're going to play another round of 30-second name game. 30 seconds on the clock. You have to name 10 different items inside that time frame. The trick is you do not know the topic until just before the timer begins. For instance,
1: ooh, name 10 different types of aircrafts.
0: Oh, Paul the pilot would be so good at this.
1: I know.
0: Like, when you say aircrafts, do you mean, like, just the same model of a fixed wing? Or do I have to go, like, airplane, hot air balloon?
1: I'm thinking more like that. A zeppelin, a blimp.
0: Yeah, so you got to go different categories.
1: I think so.
0: Dang it.
1: I'm sorry.
0: Okay, so fixed wing. Non-fixed wing?
1: Less fixed wing?
0: Very lousy fixed wing? Crappy fixed wing?
1: That's so good. You're
0: accidentally
1: four.
0: Fixed wing?
1: Fixed with duct tape wing?
0: Yeah. Buffalo wing?
1: Oh, that's good.
0: Yeah. They would probably have those.
1: It's not bad.
0: Okay, so our friend Larry is going to play along with us. Hey, guess who's 23 today? Freaky Friday the movie.
1: Oh, nice.
0: So if you don't know the premise of this movie, this is when Jamie Lee Curtis turns into Lindsay Lohan, who plays her daughter.
1: Right.
0: A body swap. 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

0: Sean and Julia in the morning, and today's best country throughout the day, Country 93. Another round of 30-second name game. We put 30 seconds on the clock. And, Lair, you have 30 seconds to name 10 different items inside that time frame. Here's the trick. You don't know the topic until just before the timer begins. All righty.
1: Let's do it. Larry, we need you to name 10 different cosmetic brands. Go.
2: Oh, come on. This is a setup.
0: What?
1: No.
2: L'Oreal.
1: Yes.
0: One.
2: L'Oreal.
0: One.
2: One. We got one. What else? Yeah. You know what?
0: Come on.
1: Cosmetic, makeup.
2: Yeah, I know all of this.
1: Okay.
0: Maybelline.
1: Revlon.
2: Maybelline, yeah, there you go.
0: Maybelline, yeah. Revlon, okay.
3: Toll for Pete's sake.
1: Yeah, honestly, that's not bad.
0: Michelin.
3: Toll for Pete's sake.
2: Motor oil, I don't know.
1: Yeah. Put that behind your ears, it's
0: Pennzoil.
1: Nice.
0: Pennzoil.
3: Toll for Pete's sake.
0: That's my mom, Linda, single mom of six. She would say that every time that we couldn't come up with 10 different cosmetic companies at the kitchen table.
3: Toll for Pete's sake.
0: But Pennzoil's right up there.
2: You know,
1: it's great, yeah.
0: You know, it's not. It's, you know what? It's a little known cosmetic line. Mm-hmm. Pennzoil has. I'm not sure you're going to see it in Sephora anytime soon, but
1: probably not.
0: No, maybe the dollar
2: new
0: store. Yeah, maybe. Yeah, yeah. Larry, you're awesome.
1: Thank you, Larry.
0: You're so good. All right, buddy. See ya.
1: Bye.
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8: Tonight, partly cloudy with a chance of showers and possible thunderstorm with a low of 16. Tomorrow, a mix of sun and cloud with a chance of showers and the risk of a thunderstorm with a high of 24. Saturday, cloudy with a chance of showers and a high of 26.

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2: Let's go, girls.

0: body with the world is your oyster, yeah. The whole
1: you still, yeah,
0: life
1: you want,
0: in front of you.
1: You want to do the, you're staying traditional to Freaky Friday.
2: 100%. Okay. Just to see what it's like again, you know?
0: Do you think your daughter would want to switch bodies with you, though?
1: No, she doesn't have a choice.
2: Probably not.
1: Hell no. She's like that. There's no way. There's no way an 18-year-old wants to switch bodies with a fill-in-the-blank-year-old, okay?
2: That's right.
1: Yeah.
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1: Walt Disney Pictures presents.
2: So, you're in my body and I'm in your body.
3: I beg your pardon.
2: Oh, I'm like the Crypt Keeper!
1: Freaky Friday.
0: Yeah, it turns 23 today. That version of Freaky Friday with Jamie Lee Curtis and Lindsay Lohan, who I adore. And if you don't know the premise of Freaky Friday, mom wakes up. Daughter wakes up and their bodies have switched.
4: Mm-hmm. And it gives them a new perspective on life and opens their eyes up to the challenges that they both face.
0: The internet says that if they'd like to switch bodies, the number one body they'd like to switch with is Taylor Swift. You saw that one coming.
4: Yeah. Absolutely.
0: I don't know if I would want to do that.
4: She's too busy.
0: She's too busy, too on the go.
4: She can't leave the house.
0: So many responsibilities. And I don't like the Kansas City Chiefs.
4: Oh.
0: So that's going to be hard, you know.
4: You don't want to go watch them play.
0: No.
4: Yeah, that's a great point.
0: Don't get me wrong. I'll hold Travis Kelce's hands all day long.
4: But I'm not going to a game.
0: I'll let him lift me, spin me around, piggyback me.
4: Tell you sweet nothings.
0: Do the fireman, right?
4: Right.
0: I'll do all of that.
4: But you're not going to a game.
0: But the game, I gotta stop it there.
4: Yeah, okay. But otherwise, you'd be...
0: I would be into it.
4: Okay.
0: I would be into it.
4: Not bad.
0: Yeah. If she married somebody from the San Francisco 49ers, then I'm all in.
4: Oh, man.
0: I know. I'd be all in.
4: You could be Olivia Culpepper.
0: Yes. I love her.
4: Christian McCaffrey is married to her.
0: Yeah.
4: He plays for the 49ers, right?
0: Sure does.
4: Yeah. CMC. Yeah. Anyway, that could be an option.
0: Yeah. And you would go a lazy golfer.
4: No. Tommy Fleetwood is not lazy. Okay. He just wears really baggy pants. So he's comfortable. And he doesn't win all the time. So he doesn't have like the pressure as a Scottie Scheffler would, you know?
0: Yeah. So he's not
4: He lives in Dubai. He lives in Dubai and runs a golf academy.
0: So he's not a really good golfer. He's an okay golfer. Not even that. And he's lazy.
4: I think he's like ranked at least in the top 10.
0: No,
4: he might
0: not
4: even be top 5.
0: He's not. You know that.
4: Jeez Louise.
0: You know that. Elaine, same question. You got a day you can switch bodies with anybody. Who would that be?
5: Toss up for me would be Reba McEntire.
0: Yeah.
5: And or Dolly Parton.
0: Good one.
4: Oh, I love that. Well done.
0: Elaine.
4: And would it be pardon me, on a working day or just them chilling at home?
5: I think when they're not touring and not doing the country stuff.
0: Yeah.
5: Because they would be so busy doing some pretty cool stuff, helping a lot of...
0: You want the lazy Dolly and the lazy Reba.
5: Yeah, because they'd be going 100 miles an hour even when they're lazy.
0: Yeah, you're probably
4: right. You're so right. Yeah.
0: You're probably right.
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9: Tonight, partly cloudy with a chance of showers and possible thunderstorm with a low of 16. Tomorrow, a mix of sun and cloud with a chance of showers and the risk of a thunderstorm with a high of 24. Saturday, cloudy with a chance of showers and a high of 26.
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10: This duo from Ottawa consists of Erica Brighthill, who's a dynamic bilingual country singer-songwriter. Her influences include Shania Twain and Carrie Underwood. She shared the stage with everyone from Dallas Smith to the Rivertown Saints. The other half of this duo is Dan Petty, who, when he was younger, spent most of his time playing guitar with his buddies, working on, as he puts it, his hopeless hockey slap shot, and getting turned down by girls. Nowadays, he counts his influences as Brad Paisley, Dean Brody, and Kenny Chesney. Erica and Dan have joined together for their first duet ever. It's called What If I Did?